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10: Hello, I'm Rob McLennan. Australia's defence industry minister is confident the current AUKUS arrangements won't change as Britain's latest prime minister is sworn into Downing Street. Pat Conroy's told Nine he's encouraged by what he's heard from Andy Burnham.
11: In his first remarks, he was very clear that he would honour all of the United Kingdom's defence commitments, and that includes AUKUS.
10: Meantime, Donald Trump has spoken with Britain's new PM, describing his phone call with him as interesting. The US president says they discussed North Sea oil, the demining of the Strait of Hormuz, trade and military alliances. A former Australian diplomat is facing up to 15 years in an American prison after admitting to sexually abusing children as young as 7. 44-year-old Victorian-born Thomas Austin Marnie has pleaded guilty to assaulting 2 girls and a boy when they visited his own kids for play dates. A former Attorney General says we need to do more to protect our Jewish Australians. Mark Dreyfus has told the Royal Commission into Anti-Semitism it's time to consider buffer zones around synagogues and Jewish schools, similar to laws that restrict protests near abortion clinics. Border Force says it's delivered organised crime a major blow after seizures of illegal tobacco and vapes this last financial year. It intercepted more than 2,300 tonnes of tobacco.
0: Sharky Sports Bar, your front row seat to live sport.
10: Nathan Buckley has sent his best wishes to Ken Hinckley after he beat him to the inaugural Tasmanian coaching role. Nathan's told Fox Sports he's disappointed but wishes Ken and the Devils well.
12: Obviously, Kenny's the right fit for Tassie. And,
3: good luck to them all, and I hope that that goes really well.
10: And over to the other coaching merry-go-round, the NRL. Dean Young's officially been given the Dragons' head coaching role, edging out South's assistant Ben Hornby.
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13: Partly cloudy for the eastern air peninsula with light winds becoming northwesterly 15 to 20 kilometres an hour this morning, then becoming light in the early afternoon. Cleve getting up to 18. Kimber also 18. The lower air peninsula cloudy, slight chance of a shower this evening. Light winds becoming north to northwesterly 15 to 20 kilometres an hour around the middle of the day. Coffin Bay, Cummins and Port Lincoln all expecting a top of 17 today.
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1: 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That is Olivia Rodrigo. It's called The Stupid Song. G'day, it's Ray here until 1 o'clock.
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0: It's Magic 89.9, EP's hit music station with the Backstreet Boys there. And As Long As You Loved Me, I've got G Flip coming up for you real soon. How would you like to win some money? I'm talking about over $600. All you got to do is name the noise. 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It's a tough one. It's very small, very short. 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

0: That is Imagine Dragons of Magic 89.9, the EPS hit music station. You'd probably have to, actually. I don't think you could find a real one. Enemy, it's called. Coming up to 11 o'clock, National News and Sport. On the way for you shortly. In the next hour, we're going to crank up some great tunes. Yes, the Mac is back. It's Mark Morrison. We'll get the hour underway. The Sonny Federer. It's all coming up next hour. Magic 89.9, the EP's hit music station.
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14: Hello, it's Rob in the newsroom. The Defence Industry Minister will not say whether the current fuel excise reduction will be extended as the war in the Middle East continues to escalate, driving up fuel prices around the world. The current 16 cents a litre discount is due to expire on August 2nd. But Pat Conroy has told the ABC a decision is yet to be made.
15: I'm not going to get ahead of decisions made by the Cabinet.
14: Four Brisbane newborns are expected to stay in hospital for weeks after their mum gave birth to ultra-rare quads. The little ones were naturally conceived, making them a 1 in 76 million chance of coming into the world. Doctors at Royal Brisbane say they're doing well, but still have a long road ahead of them. Domestic violence survivors are being urged to turn off their safe phones on July 27. All phones will vibrate and play a 10-second siren on that date as part of the nationwide AusAlert emergency test. There are concerns it could have consequences for victims who have hidden phones. After 2 years of talks, Qantas pilots say enough is enough. They're preparing to vote on their first industrial action in 15 years. The airline's been unable to come to an agreement with its 1,700 long-haul air crew, who are demanding better working conditions and a pay rise. They'll vote next week on what form their action will take. And the UK's newest Prime Minister, Andy Burnham, is promising to do politics differently. He's made his first speech outside 10 Downing Street, vowing to put people first.
13: Ampol Hallett Place. Best takeaway curries in town. Phone orders and takeaway.
14: Australia's unveiled its side for next month's test series against Bangladesh. Nathan Lyon returning as part of the 13-man squad playing in Darwin and Mackay. Pat Cummins, Scott Boland and Josh Hazlewood also named, while Michael Nisa will prepare with the extended team. Tough times for female tennis pros. They'll have to undergo testing to prove they're women. The WTA says all female players will have to undergo compulsory one-off gender testing.
13: He's got your tunes, laughs, and just enough chaos to kickstart your day. Rise up with Riz, thanks to Harvey Norman on Magic 89.9.
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0: Oh no, Bay first up. We've got a low tide at 12:30 this afternoon, 0.94 of a metre. High tide at 5:26 this afternoon of 1.27 metres. For Tumby Bay, low tide 11:25 this morning, 0.95 of a metre, and a high tide at 5:05 this afternoon, 1.39 metres. For Sharinga Beach, we have a high tide at 2:54 this afternoon, 1.1 metres, a low tide 8:59 this evening, 0.45 of a metre. And for Port Lincoln, low tide 11:15 this morning, 0.8 of a metre, high tide at 4:36 this afternoon, 1.2 metres.
13: 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Weather watch.
0: Partly cloudy for the eastern air peninsula with light winds becoming northwesterly 15 to 20 kilometres an hour this morning, then becoming light in the early afternoon. Cleve getting up to 18, Kimber also 18. The lower air peninsula cloudy, slight chance of a shower this evening. Light winds becoming north to northwesterly 15 to 20 kilometres an hour around the middle of the day. Coffin Bay, Cummins and Port Lincoln all expecting a top of 17 today.
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0: It's Benson Boone, Magic 89.9, the EP's hit music station, Mr. Electric Blue. Right here, g'day, how would you like to win some money? I'm talking about over $700 with the Lucky Fiver. 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

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That is Passengers. We come up towards midday. National News and Sport not too far away. In the next hour, we have got the Throwback Lunch. I look forward to this because we play some great music like this. I run so far away. Yes, back to the 80s with a flock of seagulls.

0: get a bit of Rapture going on there as well. That is all coming up the next hour. It is the throwback lunch, and it's thanks to Macca's. Don't Macca's walk, Macca's run to the new deluxe sausage and egg McMuffin.
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8: Hello, it's Rob in the newsroom. The Defence Industry Minister will not say whether the current fuel excise reduction will be extended as the war in the Middle East continues to escalate, driving up fuel prices around the world. The current 16 cents a litre discount is due to expire on August 2nd, but Pat Conroy has told the ABC a decision is yet to be made.
9: I'm not going to get ahead of decisions made by the Cabinet.
8: 4 Brisbane newborns are expected to stay in hospital for weeks after their mum gave birth to ultra-rare quads. The little ones were naturally conceived, making them a 1 in 76 million chance of coming into the world. Doctors at Royal Brisbane say they're doing well but still have a long road ahead of them. Domestic violence survivors are being urged to turn off their safe phones on July 27. All phones will vibrate and play a 10-second siren on that date as part of the nationwide Oz Alert emergency test. There are concerns it could have consequences for victims who have hidden phones. After 2 years of talks, Qantas pilots say enough is enough. They're preparing to vote on their first industrial action in 15 years. The airline's been unable to come to an agreement with its 1,700 long-haul air crew who are demanding better working conditions and a pay rise. They'll vote next week on what form their action will take. And the UK's newest Prime Minister, Andy Burnham, is promising to do politics differently. He's made his first speech outside 10 Downing Street, vowing to put people first.
7: Sharky Sports Bar, your front row seat to live sport.
8: Australia's unveiled its side for next month's test series against Bangladesh. Nathan Lyon returning as part of the 13-man squad playing in Darwin and Mackay. Pat Cummins, Scott Boland and Josh Hazlewood also named, while Michael Nisa will prepare with the extended team. Tough times for female tennis pros. They'll have to undergo testing to prove they're women. The WTA says all female players will have to undergo compulsory one-off gender testing.
7: West Coast Youth and Community Support changes
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0: For lower west coastal waters, winds north to northwesterly 10 to 15 knots, shifting southwesterly in the evening. Seas below a metre. The swell southwesterly 2 to 2.5 metres. Central coastal waters, winds north to northwesterly 10 to 15 knots, turning west to southwesterly in the evening. Seas below a metre. The swell southwesterly 2 to 2.5 metres. And finally, the Spencer Gulf coastal waters, winds northerly around 10 knots, increasing 10 to 15 knots in the morning, then becoming variable about 10 knots in the middle of the day. Seas below a metre. The swell south to southwesterly below 1 metre, increasing 1 to 1.5 metres south of Port Neal to Port Victoria.
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0: Partly cloudy for the eastern air peninsula with light winds becoming northwesterly 15 to 20 kilometres an hour this morning, then becoming light in the early afternoon. Cleve getting up to 18, Kimber also 18. The lower air peninsula cloudy, slight chance of a shower this evening. Light winds becoming north to northwesterly 15 to 20 kilometres an hour around the middle of the day. Coffin Bay, Cummins and Port Lincoln all expecting a top of 17 today.
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0: Are you ready? Jeremy Jordan on the way. Something from the Flock of Seagulls and Tina Cousins as well. But Leo to get us underway for the Throwback Lunch. This is Rapture. Magic 89.9.

0: It is the Big Audio Dynamite 2, taking you back to the early 90s there, the Globe. Tina Cousins 2, we had Pray, Flock of Seagulls, Jeremy Jordan and Leo in there as well. That is the throwback lunch, thanks to Macca's. And McCafe's coffee blend is worth making a detour for. 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

0: Nothing like a bit of R&B for your Tuesday afternoon. Tupac and Dr. Dre there, California Love. Hey, I've got something from Ariana Grande for you shortly. Now, look, we have a little thing called the birthday book, and it's all about letting everyone know who's having a birthday. We do it at 8:15 in the morning with Riz. It's all thanks to Baker's Delight. Look, if you know someone having an upcoming birthday, let everybody know. Don't keep it a secret. Simply get the details to us by filling out the form at magic899.com.au.
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0: one of those sultry tracks, isn't it? A lot of miles. That is Black Velvet, Magic 89.9. The EP's hit music station coming up to 1 o'clock. That's just about it for me. And, of course, in the next hour, your chance to pick up some money. And I'm talking about over $700 with the Lucky Fiver. So stick around for that. Catch you tomorrow.
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16: Hi there, I'm Matt McDonald. Pauline Hanson insists she was not advocating for the White Australia policy during her recent trip to the UK. The One Nation leader has defended her stance on immigration and people coming here from what she describes as radical Islamic countries. But she says that's not just another version of the old policy.
17: No, it's got nothing to do with that. That's not to do with the White Australia policy at all. So don't go there with me, I'll tell you what, because I won't stand for it.
16: Meantime, Hanson has defended Barnaby Joyce following his outburst on live TV. Joyce yelled at his dog to sit down during an interview on the ABC 7:30. Hanson says Paul Barnaby had to put up with his dog distracting him during an already hostile interview. The US has launched a 10th consecutive night of military strikes on Iran. It comes as the conflict threatens to spread further across the Middle East, with the Iran-backed Houthis in Yemen announcing it would impose a naval blockade on Saudi Arabia. And the opposition has lashed out at the government for spending millions of dollars hosting foreign bureaucrats at luxury resorts in Fiji. $4.2 million has been set aside to host climate talks at the expense of Australian taxpayers. But Shadow Energy Minister Dan Tehan has told Sky it's hard to believe.
4: When you've got 244,000 people facing energy hardship in Australia, and that number is growing, Chris Bowen needs to explain how this is value for money for the Australian taxpayer.
1: Ampol Hallett Place. 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
16: Aussie veterans Pat Cummins, Josh Hazlewood and Nathan Lyon will return to the Aussie Test side for next month's series against Bangladesh in Darwin and Mackay. Scott Boland retains his spot in the 13-man squad, but Michael Nisa has been left out. And Oscar Allen could return to the Lions side for their clash with Port Adelaide on Sunday. Allen returned from a foot injury in the VFL on the weekend, but Dane Zorko's in doubt with a hamstring issue. That's the latest news and sport.
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1: 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Weather Watch.
18: Cloudy this afternoon for the lower EP. Slight chance of a shower tonight. Tomorrow's forecast, possible shower 16. For the eastern EP, mostly cloudy for the remainder of this afternoon and a possible shower tomorrow 15. For a full forecast, magic89.9.com.au.
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0: 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There goes Harry Styles and Dance No More. Good afternoon, it's Lee Dixon. We've reached Tuesday. I've got Johnny Mellencamp soon.
1: Oh yeah, let's
0: say Sergeant Slick. Miles Smith.
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0: Have a closer look at your $5 note, because it could be Magic's Lucky Fibre. Thanks to Boston Bay Diner. 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
1: Okay, how would you like $705 in cold hard cash? Yes, please. Well, make sure you raid all the $5 notes around the place, because today's serial number is EA161787776. 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If that $5 note in your hand has the matching serial number, bring it on into us here at Magic, 69 Liverpool Street, Port Lincoln, or call 86825000 to get your hands around that $705 cash jackpot today. All thanks to Boston Bay Diner for your favourite Boston Bean Symmetry coffee, brewed to perfection, and Magic 89.9. 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
3: Hi there, I'm Matt McDonald. The Royal Commission into Anti-Semitism has heard Jewish families have been fleeing to Israel because of safety fears here in Australia. The inquiry has been told that despite Israel having its own safety concerns, dozens of families have opted to pack up and move there. While the chief rabbi at Sydney's Central Synagogue has told of almost daily threats since the Bondi terror attack. Pauline Hanson has brushed aside criticism of Barnaby Joyce following his outburst on live TV. Joyce was in the middle of an interview with the ABC's 7:30 last night when he stopped to try to shut his dog up. But Hanson doesn't see the issue.
4: By the way, he's told the dog shut up, so what is your problem with that?
3: The US says it's completed its latest round of military strikes on Iran, the 10th consecutive night of action. US Central Command says their forces struck Iranian military command centres, maritime capabilities, missile and drone sites, as well as air defence systems. Meantime, the federal government's increased the travel warning for parts of the Middle East again. The Smart Traveller website's lifted the level for Oman, Jordan and Saudi Arabia, urging people to reconsider the need to travel to those countries. And Qantas has apologised to passengers left stuck on the tarmac at Sydney Airport for 4 hours. Their flight to Bali was held up yesterday afternoon, firstly because of a refuelling issue, then an engineering problem. The Flying Kangaroo admits its communication could have been better.
2: Sharky Sports Bar, your front row seat to live sport.
3: Australia is set to field a full-strength test side for next month's series against Bangladesh in Darwin and Mackay. Pat Cummins, Josh Hazlewood and Nathan Lyon are all back in the squad after missing large parts of the summer through injury. A busy night coming up at the NRL Judiciary. Tigers pair Adam Dewey and Latu Fainu are challenging their bans in a bid to be free to play against the Raiders this weekend, while South's David Fifita is also trying to get his dangerous contact charge downgraded tonight. That's the latest news and sports.
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7: Cloudy this afternoon for the lower EP. Slight chance of a shower tonight. Tomorrow's forecast, possible shower 16. For the eastern EP, mostly cloudy for the remainder of this afternoon and a possible shower tomorrow 15. For a full forecast, magic89.9.com.au.

0: 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There goes the biggest ick. Good afternoon, it's Lee here. 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All we hear is Radio Gaga. Back to the 2000s with 50 Cent. And something a little newer with Tay-Tay. On the home of Will and Woody, back to Sabo from 5. It's got to be Magic.
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0: There goes Taylor Swift and I Knew It, I Knew You. Magic 89.9, the EP's hit music station. Lee Dixon in the chair, the Sarvo. 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We've got plenty of items that you can bid on. 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

0: 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Troy Sivan and Rush. News headlines are coming up next, and the South Australian government is saying is exploring all legal options to respond to developer Welco after it walked away from 75 contracts at a site north of Adelaide. 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
14: Hi there, I'm Matt McDonald. The Royal Commission into Anti-Semitism has been told the firebombing of a synagogue in Melbourne has prompted dozens of Jewish families to move to Israel. The inquiry heard people have fled Australia because of safety fears. Benjamin Klein from the Adass Israel Synagogue says that's telling.
15: Now there's good Aussie people picking up themselves up and moving to Israel. And it's weird because if you think to yourself, Israel is not necessarily a safe place. There's lots going on there and there's wars, and my daughter spent the last 12 months there. It's quite a scary place.
14: Federal opposition leader Angus Taylor has flatly rejected the idea of the Liberals merging with One Nation in South Australia. Liberal Senator Alex Antic has reportedly been angling for an alliance in the state, but Taylor says there's no chance.
16: That will not be happening, I can assure you of that. So the Liberal Party is strong in South Australia and will remain strong in South Australia. And there won't be any kind of merger or coalition.
14: Victorian public school teachers will strike on Thursday over an ongoing pay dispute. Members of the Australian Education Union narrowly voted against the government's offer of a 28% pay rise over 4 years. Kuwait and Jordan say they've been intercepting Iranian missiles and drones. The attacks come after the US carried out its 10th straight day of strikes against targets in Iran, while the US has issued a worldwide alert for American citizens, urging them to exercise increased caution because of the conflict in the Middle East.
13: Ampol Hallett Place. Best takeaway curries in town. Phone orders and takeaway.
14: The Pies are playing down injury concerns surrounding Josh Dacos after he missed training today. Dacos tweaked an ankle on Saturday night, but coach Craig McRae says he will travel to Adelaide to take on the Crows on Thursday night. And the Bulldogs have confirmed winger Marcelo Montoya has retired from the NRL effective immediately. The 30-year-old had announced plans to hang up the boots at the end of the season, but has decided to call time on his career early. He's now moved into a coaching role. That's the latest news and sport.
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0: Arno Bay, next high, 5.26 tonight of 1.27 metres. Low tomorrow morning, 12.05 a.m. of 0.54 of a metre. Tumby Bay, high tide, 5.05 this afternoon, 1.39 of a metre. Next low, 11.30 tonight, 0.58 of a metre. Sheringham Beach, low tide tonight, 8.59, 0.45 of a metre. Next low tomorrow morning, 5.35 a.m, 0.99 of a metre, Port Lincoln. High tide this afternoon, 4.36, 1.21 metres. Next low, 11.01 tonight, 0.46 of a metre. More at magic89.9.com.au.
13: 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Weather Watch. Weather Watch.
0: Cloudy this afternoon for the lower EP. Slight chance of a shower tonight. Tomorrow's forecast, possible shower 16. For the eastern EP, mostly cloudy for the remainder of this afternoon and a possible shower tomorrow 15. For a full forecast, magic899.com.au.
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0: It's Spiller and Sophie Ellis-Bexter on Magic 89.9, the EP's hit music station. Good afternoon, it's Lee here on the station that's just throwing away the cash. We've got $605 up for grabs tomorrow with Name That Noise, thanks to Lincoln Fresh Fruit and Veg. We know it's not a food chopper or a staple gun. If you've got a guess, make sure you lock it into Magic tomorrow. Riz will be giving you the chance to win that cash. 7:50, we do Name That Noise. $605 wouldn't be bad for a midweek edition, would it? 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

0: 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News, sport and weather coming up next for 4 o'clock. Looks like a cloudy afternoon around the district with some showers about the lower EP and possible showers again tomorrow. I'll tell you the full forecast for the area next.
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7: Hi there, I'm Matt McDonald. Pauline Hanson has defended her relationship with Gina Rinehart and insists she is not pulling her strings. Hanson's just returned from a trip to Europe where she was spotted holidaying with the mining magnate. But the One Nation leader says who she spends time with is her business.
8: Well, I wish they'd question Albanese's friendship with Pratt and Twiggy Forrest. No one else gets the question like I do. My God, my private life, it's up there just... Let's just let it rip. Have a go at her.
7: Australians are being urged to reconsider travel to several more Middle Eastern countries as the conflict over there continues. The federal government's raised its travel warnings for Saudi Arabia, Jordan and Oman. Meantime, the US is sending more fighter jets to the Middle East as Donald Trump ponders his next move. It follows a 10th consecutive night of US strikes against targets in Iran. Unions say the rejection of a pay deal by Victorian teachers sends the government an undeniable message as they prepare to strike on Thursday. Tens of thousands of public school teachers will walk off the job across Victoria after rejecting an offer of a 28% pay rise over 4 years. A teenage boy has been refused bail over a fire at a school in the New South Wales Central West. The 17-year-old's alleged to have set fire to an admin building at the school in Cowra while streaming it on Snapchat. And a baby whale that washed up on a beach in Sydney has been cleared of having bird flu. The calf was found stranded on Friday, but has since tested negative to the virus.
1: And Volhallet Place, best takeaway curries in town. 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
7: Aussie veterans Pat Cummins, Josh Hazlewood and Nathan Lyon will return to the Aussie Test squad for next month's series against Bangladesh in Darwin and Mackay. Geelong coach Chris Scott is confident Max Holmes could return this season if they go deep into the finals, despite undergoing ankle surgery this week. And former Manly NRL coach Anthony Seibold appears to have secured a coaching lifeline. He's expected to join the staff as an assistant at the PNG Chiefs. That's the latest news and sport.
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0: For West Coast waters, north to northwesterly winds 10 to 15 knots, shifting southwesterly this evening. Seas below a metre, swell southwesterly 2 to 2.5 metres. Central coast waters, north to northwesterly 10 to 15 knots, turning west to southwesterly during this afternoon and evening. Seas below a metre, swell southwesterly 2 to 2.5 metres. Spencer Gulf waters, northerly 10 to 15 knots, becoming variable about 10 knots the Savo. Seas below a metre, swell south to southwesterly below a metre, increasing to around a metre south of Cowell to Wallaroo. 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
0: Cloudy this afternoon for the lower EP, slight chance of a shower tonight. Tomorrow's forecast, possible shower 16. For the eastern EP, mostly cloudy for the remainder of this afternoon and a possible shower tomorrow 15. For a full forecast, magic899.com.au.
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CC Peniston, and finally, it's the EP's Hit Music Station, Magic 89.9. Good afternoon, Lee here. Rise Up with Riz. He's back in the morning giving you the chance to win all kinds of stuff, and it's powered by our friends at Harvey Norman in Port Lincoln, supporting your local community with the best prices guaranteed. And we'll have our next lucky fiver tomorrow morning about 10 to 7 if you're looking for some cold hard cash. Hey, shortly, Hosier.

0: How good was One Tree Hill? Seriously. Bruno Mars before five. They are all right here on Magic. Then it's Will and Woody in for the drive home.
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0: 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G'day, it's Lee here. We're back at it again on Friday afternoon at Sharkies. 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

0: 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Possible showers on the way for the EP tomorrow. New sport and weather for you as well. 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
5: Hi there, I'm Matt McDonald. The Royal Commission into Anti-Semitism has heard that Jewish families have become so fearful for their safety here, dozens have packed up and moved to Israel. The trend began following the firebombing of the Adas Israel Synagogue in Melbourne in late 2024. The synagogue's Benjamin Klein telling the inquiry, people are fleeing to Israel despite the safety concerns there.
6: But they're still picking themselves up from Melbourne and moving to Israel. And you have to think to yourself, why are people doing that? Why rational, successful accountants, lawyers, doctors picking themselves up and moving to Israel?
5: A report has found a five-year-old girl who was allegedly abducted and murdered in Alice Springs was let down by the child protection system. Kumanjai Little Baby was taken from a camp in April and her body found 5 days later. The report found a family violence risk assessment wasn't done and there were operational delays because of workload and capacity issues. Donald Trump has warned Iran they will be punished many times over every time they kill a US soldier. 17 American personnel have now been killed in the conflict. It comes as the US launched a 10th consecutive night of strikes on targets in Iran. Meantime, pressure's growing on the PM to extend the 16-cent cut to the fuel excise, with the cost of petrol on the rise again. The discount is set to end on August 2, but the renewed fighting in the Middle East has sent crude oil prices soaring.
0: Sharky Sports Bar, your front row seat to live sport.
5: Newly appointed Dragons NRL coach Dean Young admits it's an honour to lead the club. After holding the fort following the sacking of Shane Flanagan in April, Young has been given the job full-time until the end of 2028. He says it's something he's always aspired to.
7: Very proud moment for myself, but also understand the responsibility and the pressure that comes with this role.
5: Jeremy Howe will return to the Pies side for Thursday night's clash with the Crows in Adelaide. Veteran Scott Pendlebury will make the trip, but it's unclear if he'll play in the game due to the five-day turnaround. That's the latest in news and sport.
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0: 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Weather Watch.
9: Cloudy this afternoon for the lower EP. Slight chance of a shower tonight. Tomorrow's forecast, possible shower 16. For the eastern EP, mostly cloudy for the remainder of this afternoon and a possible shower tomorrow 15. For a full forecast, magic89.9.com.au.

0: Good afternoon, everyone. It is Will and Woody. I hope you're having a wonderful drive home, Woodrow. Yeah. I'm very excited to say that, Oh, yeah, sure. We can do the DJ Will stuff first if you'd like.
1: Thank you. Of course. Thank you. Of course, it's top of the agenda. The national DJ tour of DJ Will kicks off not next week, but the following week. So you guys are going to get exclusive access to those gigs. We'll also replay the gigs back to you. So just keep listening to the radio show. Follow along. There might, Will, just to get you in the loop as well, because you don't know this either. There might be a pop-up gig next week just to add some more hype around the national tour. Okay?
0: What's the difference between a pop-up gig and a normal gig?
1: Really nothing, if we're really pulling the curtain down. But it's just a way of we're just going to get you DJing. We're going to get it on the socials. We get it on the radio show. It just adds to the hype, and then everyone gets particularly excited about when the national tour actually kicks off.
0: Okay.
1: And by the way, today we are actually going to focus more on if you are currently cool. There's this thing.
0: We all know the answer to that.
1: Yeah, and that's what I'm worried about.
0: Exceedingly cool.
1: Sure, that's your opinion. Later in the show, there's this thing online that I've found that can categorically decide if you are cool or not. Our whole radio team has done it. I'll tell you how we all went, and then we're going to need you to do it as well, Wilbur.
0: IQ test.
1: That's not cool, man. That's not cool. Unless it's super low, then it's cool.
0: What?
1: The way it works these days, man. That's the way it works.
0: I'll tell you who is cool, who is very, very cool and much cooler than me at the moment, because I'm over here. Look, to be fair, I'm in Europe at the moment broadcasting with my partner's family in a very uncool tour of Europe, no doubt. But I'll tell you who's on a very cool tour of Europe is junior producer Annalise.
1: Oh, yeah.
0: Who is over here at the moment. She's just seen David Guetta in Ibiza.
1: Wild.
0: I'm sure you guys who listen to the show a lot would know that she's noticeably absent from the banter that we have on this show, but she is going to be joining us in about 10 minutes time live from Portugal.
1: Huge.
0: I believe, for Battle of the Gens.
1: Huge.
0: We get a live update from junior producer Annalise on just how she's going on her hot girl summer, which is very exciting.
1: Cannot wait. Up next, though, the world is worried about Robbie Williams because of something that fell out of his mouth or nose during an interview. It flew out and then landed on the microphone. Everyone saw it. And I talk about it more up next on Will and Woody. Pray for Robbie. Magic 89.9.

0: It is Will and Woody for Yui this afternoon. Hope you're having a wonderful drive home. Woods.
1: A video of Robbie Williams has gone viral online, Will. He was doing an interview with a German TV outlet called Magenta. And people noticed that during the interview, I'm not going to say what people thought online because we're a family-friendly show, but it looked like a little bit of white contraband flew out of his nose mid-interview, landed on the microphone, and then without missing a beat, he just like picked it up off the microphone and continued the interview.
0: What's white contraband?
1: Look, if you know, you know. I don't think we need to go into it. It looked like there's a. I'm looking at the news outlet now. They're calling it maybe. They're saying that maybe
0: caster sugar.
1: It was a recreational drug. That's what they're saying. Wow. They say that people were hypothesizing that that's what was going on, and people were worried about him. They were like, "Oh no, Robbie, he's fallen off the wagon. He's been famously sober for a really, really long time." Anyway, he did a response video on socials, and he basically revealed that it was just a mint. It was just a little bit of a mint. Totally fine. So, bit of a storm in a cup there, storm in a teacup, a little bit of mint flew onto the microphone. But what I find really funny, Will, and I saw it a little bit differently, is that when he actually picked the mint off the microphone, he then scratched his head afterwards, which meant that he did 75% of the interview with a mint on his face. It's really funny. Just right on his forehead there, little bit of mint. And he obviously had no idea that there was mint on his face. Now, I personally think there is nothing funnier than when someone has something on their face and obviously they don't know it's on their face because they can't see it, right? And then they go through, they effectively just go through their life not thinking anything's wrong when something is on their face. I would love to know if you have experienced that. What was on your face? Or, of course, what was on someone else's face?
0: Surely we've all experienced that moment where you're sitting there. The bit for me that kind of frustrates me increasingly as I get older is that people choose their own uncomfortability over actually telling you that you've got something on your face.
1: I know. And I'm
0: when you're sitting with friends and you're like, I've known you for 20 years.
1: Yeah.
0: Like, just you at any stage here.
1: You're trying to find the time to bring
0: it up,
1: though.
0: Give me a second. Just interrupt me. That is a priority.
1: No, I know.
0: I've got shit on my face.
1: I know.
0: I'm talking like it's normal. Yeah. Everyone's clearly having a laugh at me. And it's very frustrating when after, let's say, 10, sometimes with you, Woody, because you don't do it.
1: I would never bring it up. Minutes, I would never bring
0: you
1: it
0: go,
1: up. I just hope that I just pray that it falls off.
0: Bump
1: I'm
0: into
1: just
0: me
1: like,
0: in
1: fall
0: the
1: off naturally.
0: You'll bump into me somewhere after, or the people that we're talking to will leave the table and you go, by the way, you've had shit on your face for the last time.
1: And then
0: particularly during that story where you were kind of like being vulnerable and, you know, like, trying to be funny.
1: You
0: had something on your face the whole time.
1: It's
0: that is a cardinal friendship sin.
1: Yeah, I know. But it physically hurts me to embarrass someone and feel like I'm the cause of it. A few classics that come to mind for me, though, around something being on your face. And I love this story. I've told it before. Andy Lee actually told me this story. Before the Logies, Hamish and Andy used to always have massages. They just treat themselves to a massage before a big night of interviews and whatnot. And Hamish was very late to the Logies one night, and he came up with an excuse. He was like, I got held up because of X, Y, and Z. But what Hamish didn't realize is that because he had literally just got off the massage table, he had the massage table ring around his face. So he did all of his interviews with the ring, which made it really obvious, like, mate, you've clearly just had a massage. What was on your face? Or what was on their face? And how long did they continue living their life before realizing something was on their face? It's Will and Woody.
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0: It is Bill and Woody. I hope you're having a wonderful drive home. Junior producer Annalise joining us live from Portugal on her Hot Girl Summer up next, Woods.
1: Right now, what was on your face? I truly think it's one of the most beautiful moments in life when someone has something on their face and obviously they don't know because they can't see it and everyone else around them knows. And the longer you can leave them with that thing on their face, the better. A shocker for me, we'll get to the calls in a sec. June, I'll get to in a second. Just want to quickly regale the time that I think this was one of the nails in the coffin of when me and this lady broke up. I was really late for dinner with her and her parents. And that was because I was young and stupid. Things got a little bit slippery at the pub and I just stayed there far too long, which meant I was just, I'd had too many and I don't condone that and it's shocking behavior. But then because of that, in my mind, I was like, I think I just need to have a little lie down before I go to this dinner because I don't want to embarrass myself. So I had a little sleep in the park across the road from my house. Jesus. Right? So I had a little sleep. Woke up and I was like, sweet, I've bloody nailed it. I'm late, but I'm fresh as a daisy. Walked over there and she was just looking and she was really angry at me. And I was like, I don't know what you're so angry at. I'm really sorry that I was late. You know, I told you that, you know, 14 cabs cancelled on me. Then she was like, no, you were clearly sleeping in the park or doing something in the park because you've got dirt all over your face and there's a leaf on your forehead.
0: Oh.
1: June, you had something on your face.
2: Yes. So, unfortunately, as a teenager, even now, I'll admit it, I like to, you know, if you find something on your face, you pick it. It's disgusting. Horrible habit.
1: Yeah, sure, sure.
2: But something that I, you know, haven't been able to pick, you know, to drop. So as a teenager, I went, you know, I picked my face. Mm-hmm. That night, I put some iodine on.
1: Whoa.
2: You didn't, you know, just over the, you know, over where you pick.
1: Yep, sure.
2: Help the healing process.
1: Yeah.
2: Now, you know, I didn't think much of it. Woke up fairly late the next day. And I thought, oh, I'll go to the shop. Now, I did a full shop.
1: Yeah.
2: saw this very attractive gentleman.
1: Uh-oh.
2: And he looked at me. And uh-oh. He had, you know, he smiled. And I thought, oh, you know.
1: Here we go.
2: I must look good today.
1: Mm-hmm.
2: I made it home, went to the bathroom, looked in the mirror and realized I'd left it all over my face.
1: Oh, wow. Like how much are we talking there? So like full iodine face?
2: We're talking teenage acne, we're talking dots all over my face, brown all over my face.
1: Outstanding. That's outstanding. Sorry to hear it, June. Do you know what? I am liking that people are embracing the pimple patches out in public. Have you got the girls outside, you're across that?
3: It's fully in fashion now. Yeah. I was talking to my neighbour the other day and he had like three little pink love hearts before going on a night out. And I was like, wow, I didn't know we were doing that.
1: I saw a girl with stars all over her face and I was like, they're pimple patches. Unreal stuff.
0: What is a pimple patch?
1: It's like a thing that like it basically heals a pimple super fast. You put it on and you, generally speaking, you sleep in. I've worn a pimple patch, but I'd be mortified going to the shops with my patch on my face.
3: People go to the clubs with patches on their faces, man.
0: And they come as stickers, like little emojis.
1: Looks like a little tiny little circle band-aid on your face, effectively.
0: That is the most Gen Z thing I've ever
1: heard. Yeah, but I love it though. It's actually awesome. Like that the Gen Z, like we don't care. Like we're happy to show our flaws.
3: We'll get some for you when you're back in the studio with us, Will. We can wear them through the show.
1: You are breaking out a bit from that European sun.
0: It's just the cheese. What a cheese. to be fair, it's the cheese.
1: So you're a hairdresser. We're asking people, what's on your face?
4: Yes, an extremely busy day in the salon, number of colours going through the day, and later on, after the end of the day, looked in the mirror and I had a very visual dollop of dark colour on my nose.
1: Oh, the whole
4: day. And no one told me.
1: God.
0: Are you staring at a mirror the whole day as a hairdresser?
1: Fair point.
4: Too busy to look at me.
1: Too busy. Too busy, Will. She's so focused. So focused on her clientele.
0: Trying, you're just like, yes, mate. Like, don't you see yourself all the time?
1: I definitely.
0: That's I never eyeball my hair. I'm not looking at their face. I'm looking at them in the mirror.
1: Like, yeah. Nah, mate, she's focused.
0: I find that very hard to believe, Sue. I think it's a fake story.
1: Will.
0: I just wanted to get on air. Will. Good for you. But
1: let's go to Nadia now. Now, Nadia, you're stitching up your husband, which I absolutely love.
0: Unless you're working in a salon without mirrors, Woods. I just can't believe that.
1: That doesn't exist. There's no way that exists. You've made your point. You've called her out. But, you know.
0: Well,
5: Just, you know, we want real stories on this show, guys.
1: Well, Nadia's got a real one. Your husband had something on his face, Nadia.
6: Yes, it's something that I actually put on his face. I drew a picture, or I drew a, you know, male private part on his forehead.
1: Brilliant.
6: As a joke.
1: Brilliant.
6: And I forgot to tell him about it. And he went to work with it on his face. Mind you, he catches the train to work.
5: No.
6: So then when he got to work, he called me at morning tea, which was like 9 o'clock in the morning, saying, I cannot believe you did that to me. Everyone was just laughing at me at work. And I was like, oops, sorry, it was a joke. I forgot to tell you to, you know, wipe it off and stuff. But, yeah, that's
1: you know, Nadia, that's
6: went all the way to work.
5: That's, where does he work, you know, Nadia?
6: So he works in a meat factory.
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0: Hey, it's Will and Woody. Hope you're having a wonderful drive home, Woods. I'm over in Europe for the next couple of weeks, over here visiting my partner's family. However, it's a very boring trip. We're hanging out by the pool with little kids. On the other hand, junior producer Annalise is also over here experiencing what she described as a hot girl summer. We've checked in with her a couple of times since. We found out that she went to a David Guetta gig and had a nap before seeing Calvin Harris up next. Mm-hmm. Only person in Ibiza to ever nap in between gigs. And we've also found out from her that she's suddenly into finance, bros.
1: Yeah.
0: So, but she's back right now to defend the honour of Gen Z with another check-in with junior producer Annalise.
2: Leave me alone!
0: It's Will and Woody's.
3: Can you put some echo on this?
0: Okay, well, I think it'll be remiss of us not to have a quick check-in with her first. Annalise, how are you going?
4: Good, how are you guys?
0: Are you in Portugal, mate? I thought Ola was Spanish.
4: No, Ola is also Portugal, Portuguese.
0: Okay.
4: I've Googled it.
1: There is a bit of crossover there, isn't there, between Portuguese and Spanish?
4: There is. It's different when you say hello, thank you, though. So in Portugal, in Spanish it's gracias, but in Portugal it's obrigada.
1: I feel more cultured just hearing that, Annalise. Look at you really ingratiating yourself into the culture there. Just a word of warning, jamón. Jamón means ham in both Spanish and Portuguese.
4: Okay, that's good. Yep. No, same. I might use that when I get my croissant this morning.
1: Beautiful.
0: All right. Annalise, any other finance bros since we've last spoken to you?
4: No more finance bros. I'm patiently waiting. I will keep you updated.
1: We had a lot of finance bros reaching out to the radio show though last week, Annalise. Yeah. Last time you joined us. The financial sector of Australia is awaiting your return.
4: Yes, and I'm gonna come in hot.
0: Crash the stock market, Annalise. All right, here we go, mate. Let's get into it in the same way you'll get into the Dow Jones on your return. It is Battle of the Gens, so you're obviously going to be defending the honour of Gen Z here. This is actually themed a little bit around your time in Europe because you spent a bit of time in London. With the first question here, Annalise, it's actually a music question. So I'm going to play the intro to a song. I'd like you to just let me know, just sing the lyrics when the music stops. Here we go.
4: Okay.
0: Bit of an intro.
4: I know this. There's an intro, but I do know this, I'm pretty sure. I have heard this before.
0: Good.
4: London calling through the faraway towns. Oh, yeah. I know it because it came up as a song suggestion for my London Instagram dump, but I didn't use it.
1: I think. Did you use Benny and the Jets for your Instagram dump, Annalise?
4: I use that for Lisbon actually.
1: That doesn't make sense at all.
0: All right, we'll move on. Annalise.
4: I think that's London Town. I don't know what that one is.
0: No, it's London Calling by the Clash. Yeah, it says it in the first line.
4: Oh,
0: yeah.
4: I like the Clash.
1: Do you?
4: I quite
0: no,
4: like
0: you
4: the Clash.
1: That's one of their biggest songs. You can't say you like a band when you don't know their biggest song. It's not allowed.
0: You don't like the Clash. You don't like Elton John. You don't. You don't know their songs. So we'll put that down.
4: Can I tell you something?
0: Obrigado. Obrigado, Annalise. No. Obrigado. We'll move on to the next question.
4: No. When I was in London, I went to the Abbey Road
1: to see the Beatles
4: thing.
1: Yeah.
4: And we got the photo. It's actually a really high stress situation because they have like traffic lights
0: lots of
4: there
0: people,
4: now.
0: Yeah.
4: So that, you have to wait until the traffic light goes. Anyway, so we were in a big rush and really, really stressed. So we got the photo and we walked away and realized we'd walked the wrong way. So we've got this photo of us
0: opposite way.
4: Wrong
1: way. That's
0: oh my
1: awesome.
0: God. Annalise, I didn't realize how, first of all, like pathetic you are as a tourist, but then also how touristy you actually are. Like you get to London and you've got on your list like Big Ben, Crown Jewels, Abbey Road. Like you've got the big ticket items, don't you? That's your time in London.
4: We went day we did. We went to the Big Ben, then did the London Eye, then went straight to
1: I've been showing your photo walking the wrong way as well, Annalise. That's outstanding. That is really good stuff.
0: Can we please put that on our socials? Please put that on our socials. Yeah. That is just awesome. Yeah. Annalise so walking the wrong way on Abbey Road.
1: What are the touristy things you're doing in Portugal?
4: I'm actually about to go for a run before I go for a surf lesson. So we're in Lagos. We're about to go surfing, but we've been to Lisbon. We had a lot of brunch, because they're the brunch capital. I feel like I just ate the whole time I was in Lisbon. Oh, and we went to the restaurant that Harry Styles recommends.
1: There you go. So that's what everyone has to do in Portugal. Go to the restaurant that a British man called Harry Styles goes to. That's good stuff.
0: God. Oh my God. Sometimes I can't believe I know you. Like it feels, it hurts me that I know you.
1: Portugal's all about brunch and going to the restaurant that Harry Styles liked. That's what you're doing in Portugal.
4: And Alex Factory, it's like this cool like market out in just out of the main centre of Lisbon. It was stunning. Lots of books.
0: Beautiful. A market. Good. Market. Yeah. A little bit more on track. Harry Styles didn't recommend the market though, did he?
4: No, but I'm sure he would have recommended the Lisbon magnet I got from one of the stores.
0: You got a fridge magnet? Yes. It's better and better. All right, we've got a European Battle of the Gens theme that we're running with at the moment, and you can see the photo of Annalise walking the wrong way on Abbey Road on our socials. Here we go, Annalise. Mm-hmm. What do the people in London call the underground train service?
4: The tube.
1: Well done.
0: She's got it.
4: I use that a lot. I actually feel like I became a local after using the tube.
0: Shut up, mate. Moving on.
4: Made it my...
0: You can't call yourself a local if you're buying fridge magnets, doing Big Ben and the London Eye on the same day.
1: But use the tube to do it all. Did you go to Pret a Manger for a sandwich, Annalise?
0: She would have.
4: I went to Tesco over there. Tesco was awesome.
0: All right, mate. Moving on.
4: It's a supermarket.
0: Final question.
1: Just for those untravelled, it's a supermarket.
0: Okay, Annalise, final question here. Final question for you for Battle of the Gens, defending Gen Z. Annalise, what is this song?
4: Oh, that's the British Monarch song.
1: Give us
0: British
1: more.
0: Monarch song. Very good. Very good.
2: Well done. National anthem.
1: Oh, well done. Well done. And now you are going to, just to finish off, a real easy one.
4: Local.
1: Give us a rendition of the Portugal anthem, please.
4: I actually don't know that one.
0: Annalise, I was actually going to say to you, you're travelling to Albania. Do you know how to say hello in Albanian?
4: No, I usually do all my research for language at the airport. So I've got a big day tomorrow just researching how to say everything. But do you want a little tidbit?
1: Please.
4: Dua Lipa is from Albania, so I might Google some of her recommendations while I'm there.
1: Nice idea.
4: It's also my birthday while I'm there, by the way, guys.
1: Wow, what 26. Are you planning?
4: And I'm planning a fancy restaurant.
0: No one cares. Bye, Annalise. It's been great. Great to see you.
1: Enjoy your run, Annalise.
5: 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I love it. Good driving music. You can sing along and you've got a smile on your face.
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17: Hi, I'm Rana Hussein. Aussie Olympic canoeist Jess Fox has struck gold on the opening day of the Slalom World Championships in Oklahoma. She's taken out the women's kayak cross individual time trial. Female tennis players will now be forced to undergo mandatory genetic testing. The Women's Tennis Association has announced it will include a one-off biological sex screening. And to the NRLW, night skipper Yasmin Meeks is out for the season after rupturing her ACL during the club's win over the Dragons.
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0: It is Will and Woody. Before you drive home, I hope you guys are having a wonderful drive home. Woodrow, so I want to talk about this, the idea of a bedroom divorce before we get to the quiz. Because Olivia Wilde, who... controversial figure for mine. But look, she's got a brand new movie, and I don't think we can take away from the fact that she's a talented director. There's no doubt about that. She's got a brand new movie called The Invite. You cancelled catching up with all your friends to go and see that.
1: I did. It's the best movie I've seen.
0: Didn't go to your producer's party and didn't go and catch up with your mates. But, you know, that's just the choices you make when you're aging 40.
1: And you know what you've got to do? You've got to just do you at the end of the day. It's such a good movie. Everyone needs to go and see The Invite. I regret that I didn't see it with my partner. I will re-go and see it with my partner. Because it will just spawn great conversations, I would say, in any relationship.
0: Okay, cool. All right, well, that's a nice little thing for everyone to go and check
1: out. Yeah, definitely.
0: But, you know, see your friends, guys. Now,
1: see my friends every day.

0: Love you guys.
1: Love you.
0: Thank you.
2: So this basically, so she's talking with Louis Theroux about the idea of a bedroom divorce. I'm not sure if this comes up in the movie, but clearly the movie is about relationships.
0: The bedroom divorce, if we're talking about sleeping in separate bedrooms, doesn't come up in the movie, but I can see why it came up in a chat between Louis and Olivia if they're talking relationships.
2: Cool. I think you might have given away what it is, but this is them talking about what a bedroom divorce is.
3: What about, have you heard of bedroom divorce? It's when you sleep in separate bedrooms.
4: I don't know. I think that's kind of sexy. I'm intrigued by that. You could invite her over in a way that allows for maybe there's a little bit of mystery in there. I think that's interesting.
3: Isn't that interesting? Like, you can only chase something that's moving away.
4: Yes.
3: How can I miss you if you'll never leave?
4: Exactly.
2: Fascinating.
0: Mm.
2: So I haven't experienced this. Like, I'll sleep in the back room if I'm coming home late from a night out, or if I'm snoring or something, or if I've got work the next day and one of the kids is screaming, Sam will be like, go and get some sleep. But what I find funny is that I can kind of relate to this on a very small scale, in that we actually sleep in separate doonas. So we sleep in the same bed, but we sleep in single doonas. And one of the first things that particularly my mates ask me is that the end of, like, intimacy with your partner? Firstly, just from a sleeping standpoint, it's awesome because you sleep very differently and it's just good to cater to your sleep needs. I've got a very heavy doona. Sam has a very light doona. But on the point that Louis is making of how can I want you unless I miss you, it actually has 100%, I think, anyway, led to more intimacy with Sam, or certainly more exciting intimacy with Sam when one of you sort of makes yourself vulnerable enough. It's not circumstantial intimacy, which I think often happens when you're sharing a doona because it's just the nature of being kind of like body to body. But I think there's a lot more intent in someone kind of like crossing the line or being like, oh, I'm actually keen on, you know, hooking up effectively, as opposed to, and then whilst you're also apart from each other, so you really have to put yourself out there to go for it.
0: So do you like open the drawbridge like a castle? Like, is that like your drawbridge?
2: It's actually a padlock. It's actually a lock code, which then changes every couple of days. So, but yeah, I think it's a fascinating concept. Have you ever considered, or have you found this at all? The idea of a bedroom divorce, would you ever consider that in your relationship?
0: So what, logistically, we can't pull off a bedroom divorce currently at home because there's no space. But it's interesting. Like, the only time that we would sleep separately is because of a child-related issue. So one of us might sleep on the floor of one of the kids' bedrooms to be like, they're up every hour. So that was us sleeping separately. And then I can totally relate to, because you can, as you know, you can get into a rhythm of, oh my God, for the last week I've been sleeping upstairs in either Remy or Murphy's bedroom. It's kind of nice then when you go back to the bedroom and you get this like we're both this is kind of exciting that we're back in the same bed and there's almost like a novelty to it again. So I absolutely see the merits in it. And I also think like sleep is so important. And if you're going to get a better night's sleep in a separate bed, then bloody go for it.
2: I think it's also that kind of touching on this idea of like having enforced time apart from your partner and how good that can be for you. I think we live in this world where, particularly in Western society, you're living in this nuclear family where you've got to always be happy and you're living on top of each other all the time and you've got to find the interest. And we keep talking about like reinventing the spark and all this sort of stuff, which is really hard when you're like washing dishes next to them all the time and eating with them all the time. And it's just like, you don't actually have a moment to miss them. Mm. And it's funny, I'm staying here at the moment with my mother-in-law, who's a very progressive woman, a conversation for another day, but her partner recently moved to South America. And she sees him now every 3 months. They're still completely committed to each other, still completely in this relationship. Yeah, but she said they've never been happier than now, where they're like, oh, cool, now I want to go and see you. Mm. And they decide when they want to go and see each other, which might be a bit extreme for people. But anyway, I thought it was a really cool idea.
0: Is this the moment where you're going to bring up with Sam that you want to see her in 3 months? You go back to Australia, she stays there.
2: Well, this is actually the moment I was going to bring it up with you, mate.
0: Is that right? You want to do more shows over there? I do miss you. I've never wanted you more.
1: 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Thanks to Macca's Port Lincoln.
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14: Hi there, I'm Matt McDonald. Pauline Hanson has laughed off Barnaby Joyce's outburst on live TV. Joyce yelled at his dog during an interview with the ABC 7:30 last night. It's drawn some criticism, but Hanson doesn't see what the problem is.
15: I laughed. It's funny. That's Barnaby. You know, this is why I love the people around me. We're just human.
14: The US says it's completed its latest round of military strikes on Iran, the 10th consecutive night of action. US Central Command says their forces strike Iranian military command centres, maritime capabilities, missile and drone sites and air defence systems. Meantime, the federal government's increased the travel warning for parts of the Middle East again. The Smart Traveller websites lifted the level for Oman, Jordan and Saudi Arabia, urging people to reconsider the need to travel to those countries. The Royal Commission into Anti-Semitism has heard Jewish families have been fleeing to Israel because of safety fears here in Australia. The inquiry has been told that despite Israel having its own safety concerns, dozens of families have opted to pack up and move there. And 19 people have been found guilty of trafficking babies in Indonesia and Singapore. The ring illegally bought at least 34 babies in West Java and sold them for adoption. The members of the group have been sentenced to between 3 and 7 years behind bars.
1: Ampol Hallett Place. Best takeaway curries in town. Phone orders and takeaway.
14: Australia is set to field a full-strength test side for next month's series against Bangladesh in Darwin and Mackay. Pat Cummins, Josh Hazlewood and Nathan Lyon are all back in the squad after missing large parts of the summer through injury. A busy night at the NRL judiciary with Tigers pair Adam Dewey and Latu Fainu, along with South David Fifita, all appearing. And Gold Coast Sun star Matt Rowler's rubbish reports of a rift with coach Damien Hardwick, saying he's surprised by the reports, but he admits they've had some hard conversations following the side's dramatic form slump, which has them fighting to make the top 10. That's the latest news in sport.
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11: For tomorrow's forecast, on the eastern Eyre Peninsula, a partly cloudy one with some morning fog about and a medium chance of showers most likely in the late morning and afternoon. With some westerly winds, 15 to 20 kilometres per hour, turning southwesterly, 15 to 25 kilometres per hour throughout the morning. Overnight temperatures tonight falling to around 6, with daytime temperatures tomorrow reaching around 16. On the lower Eyre Peninsula, a partly cloudy one with a high chance of showers most likely in the morning with some west to southwesterly winds, 15 to 20 kilometres per hour, increasing to 25 kilometres per hour before tending south to southwesterly, 15 to 20 kilometres per hour throughout the day. Overnight temperatures tonight falling to between 5 and 9, with daytime temperatures tomorrow reaching around 16.

0: Play. All righty, playing the quiz today, we have got Imogen. Imogen, hello.
1: Hi. Oh, my God. Hello.
0: Truth almighty. Love that excitement, sorry, Imogen. I love it. No, keep it. Keep the energy. Keep
1: I'm
0: it coming.
1: Excited.
0: You should be. $1,000 in today's world is a lot of money. And I want to give it to you. I really need it.
1: You guys need to give it to me. I have a wedding to pay for.
0: Oh, Struth, and they are, the costs just build up. The wedding tax is real. Coming from a man who got married 2 years ago. I loved it. Best day of my life. But Struth almighty, was it expensive?
1: The W word. The wedding.
0: Yeah, sorry. Yeah,
1: you add the W word, and then everything, extra grand or whatever it is.
0: There's a lot of money in it for DJing at weddings, Will. We are going to talk about your national tour, which is happening shortly, but I reckon we should do weddings. Imogen, for you, there's 30 seconds on the clock. Got to get 10 questions right. Can pass. Have to take your first answer. Are you ready to go, Imogen?
1: As ready as I can be. Let's go.
0: Okay. Do you know Will was currently overseas? You're across that?
1: He's overseas. I'm on it. Yes.
0: You're fully across where he is?
1: Not at all.
0: Okay, well, bonjour.
1: Oh, yes, thank you, sir.
0: Cool. Okay, what country is Will currently in?
1: France.
0: What group was Louis Tomlinson in?
1: What?
0: What group was Louis Tomlinson in?
1: I have no idea what that is. Pass.
0: Give me a movie starring Jack Black.
1: School of Rock.
0: Name a good source of protein.
1: Yogurt? Chicken?
0: What is 15 times 3?
1: Oh, fruit. 45?
0: What is the best tasting piece of fruit?
1: Blueberries.
0: it's a delicious fruit. It's a delicious fruit. Unfortunately, we haven't got there. You don't know who Louis Tomlinson is?
1: No, is it a sport?
0: No, it's a human. It's a human being. He used to be part of One Direction and And this is just hilarious. But Imogen, you're going to see Louis Tomlinson on his How Did We Get Here tour. You've won two tickets to go and see that. He's touring this October in Melbourne, Sydney and Brisbane. It's Louis Tomlinson with his How Did We Get Here live shows. Grab your tickets now from untitledgroup.com.au. Imogen, look him up on the iHeart app. Get his songs if you want. Learn to love him because you're going to see him.
2: We should have just given her a punnet of blueberries.
0: No, come on, Will. We love Louie, and she's going to have
2: him as well. But I mean, Imogen clearly doesn't. She doesn't know who he is. She thought he was a sport.
0: That's very true. Do you know who she does know though, Will? She knows you, DJ Will, and you. Your national tour is kicking off. Not next week, but the week after.
2: It's a nice feeling that Imogen would rather go to me than Louis Tomlinson.
0: A little win.
2: She's the first person ever.
0: It's a little win for you, my friend. If you are not across the national tour that is kicking off in a week and a half's time, stay with us. All the details up next. And we're also going to find out if you're actually cool, Will. That's my next step as your manager. We need
2: my definition.
0: It's Will and Woody. Magic 89.9.

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1: Woodrow.
2: Will, you are a phenomenal DJ. It is just such a shame, such a crying shame that you have never had a manager putting your name out there, right? Getting to know who you actually are and how bloody good you are. I've finally taken the reins and I'm putting on for you a national DJ tour. Not next week, but the week after. You'll be traveling all around the country. People will be able to come and see you. If you've missed any of the journey, though, have a listen to this. There is a huge announcement coming out of this station about a new tour. I can't wait to share the news. This is fresh off the press. No one has reported this yet.
3: Will is doing a national DJ tour.
2: Bloody hell. Yes. It's happening. Will is an incredible DJ. Unfortunately, he's never had a good manager guiding him. He only does gigs in saunas.
4: I DJed a sunset set at Coup d'Etat in Bali. That was a big deal.
2: Who got you that gig?
4: You got me that gig. I have also played prior to an AFL game to a full house over in WA. They did take me off the stage after 20 seconds for playing deep techno.
2: What have you got coming up? Have you got a bar mitzvah? Have you got a birthday? You know, maybe you're just really excited about opening a jar of olives. We will DJ.
4: No.
2: I'm just...
4: No, I won't.
2: The great news for everyone listening is that I am currently looking for venues. Alicia, what do you want Will to DJ at?
5: My mum's 70th.
2: Beautiful.
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7: A health and wellness, like a mindful for all single women that are coming.
8: A gentleman's club, a silent disco.
2: DJ Will, the lamest name I think I've ever heard. Mm-hmm. Everyone knows Will I Am. So how about this?
4: Yep.
2: DJ Will I Ain't.
9: Let's go.
8: Yeah, I like it.
2: Wow, all right.
8: I like it.
2: Okay, no more suggestions. Like, what are you celebrating?
10: I have a little cafe and can probably fit about 100 people in there. I reckon we can get this joint really going.
2: He can get any joint going, Gemma.
11: 21st birthday, 200 plus guests.
2: Whoa.
12: My daughter's sweet 16th birthday, primary school's hall. 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You'd be such a star. Keep all the fans out, the crazy ones.
2: Danny, you've got an event for Will to DJ.
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2: Outstanding, Danny.
4: I don't know if I've ever DJed a raffle before.
2: Do you feel capable of, like, because you'd have to duck your audio when the numbers get called out at the raffle.
4: I can work the fader. I can work
2: Darth Fader over here. Darth Fader, that's what they call you in the clubs. That's not a bad name, actually. DJ Darth Fader. Will, you have never been hotter as a DJ. Everyone wants you at their events. Will, I have also made contact on your behalf with a DJ that you love, DJ Possum. Yo, Poss, it's Willie here. Couldn't help but notice that you liked my comment on your latest mad mix. That's tight, man. I scratch a bit of vinyl myself, so I was wondering if you want to maybe connect and even do a back-to-back sesh. You could come to mine because I have decks installed in my kitchen, so I'm able to cook food and sweet beats at the same time. So people can go to on SoundCloud now, look up DJ Will. This is you, my friend. This is the kind of music people can expect.
14: 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DJ Will.
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16: Sexy. I can do yoga.
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0: will. Yeah.
1: Please get along to his SoundCloud. It's brand new. DJ Will. Just search that one on SoundCloud. Leave some comments. You love feedback, Will.
2: Look, on music I actually make, absolutely. Love
1: Will, stop saying that because it takes away from a bit of the cool. These are your mixes. They're absolutely.
2: Anyone thinks that I'm making music where it says I've got a Thermomix?
1: That's exactly. You found a little niche and there could be a little money for us, all right? Thermomix company comes on board. Who knows? Let's sell our souls. Here's the thing though, Wilbur. I'm quietly putting together the tour with the producers. We don't need any more suggestions. So thank you to literally thousands of people reached out wanting you to DJ at their events, at their celebrations. What I'm worried about though is the cool factor right now. We're gonna go to a song. I found something online that categorically tells you if you are cool or not.
2: Okay.
1: Are we going to need you to do that? The whole team did it today. I've done it many times.
2: Okay. Cool-y.
1: I'll tell you up next. I'll tell you what. And everyone listening can also do this thing, which is totally wild.
2: Okay, great.
1: I'll tell you what it is up next.
2: Why is this good for me?
1: Because you need to be cool, man. It's Will and Wood.
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0: Perfect. 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

0: It's Will and Woody. Hope you're having a wonderful drive home. Woodrow, the DJ tour for DJ Will has been booked out, as I've been informed.
1: Yes.
0: The spots have been filled.
1: Yes.
0: Is that right?
1: Yes.
0: Are we mapping it out yet? Are you at that point?
1: We're mapping. Or are you... Me and the producers, more so the producers, are now locking in the venues and the events that you will be DJing at on your national tour.
0: What are you doing?
1: Marketing, big on marketing, and also working really
0: hard. Marketing so far.
1: Oh, big surprise for you, actually. Me and Sexy D, digital producer Sexy D, we are putting some money into you, my friend, and trust me, everyone's going to know your name very, very shortly. Everyone's going to know
0: this
1: tour.
0: What's this pop-up gig that you were talking about earlier?
1: Okay, so next week we've got the pop-up gig. You've already spoken to Lisa. So the pop-up gig before the actual launch of the national tour is you DJing in a hotel lobby for a ladies' wellness day, single ladies.
0: That's the pop-up gig.
1: Yeah, so I just thought kick it off on like a high. We want to kick it off on a high.
0: Why? It's not a pop-up gig. Like, what's the difference between a pop-up gig and a gig? You still haven't told me that.
1: Pop-up gig is, it's not part of the national tour. It's just a way to promote the national tour further. So you pop up. And also, great artists always pop up. I always hear like, oh, this person was in Melbourne and they popped up. I'm like, wow. That's cool. Here's the thing, though. Pop-up's cool.
0: Still haven't explained that for me.
1: Yeah, and that's fair. Like, to be honest with you, I just really want to do the wellness day for Lisa. She lost her job when she called up, and it just doesn't fit in with the actual week we're doing the national tour. So I'm calling it a pop-up. Don't overthink it. But one thing I am worried about is just your cool factor. You're over there in Europe at the moment doing very uncool things. You're with your family, which is beautiful. I love that you're a family man. But there's a nightclub called the Berghain in Berlin. Yeah. Okay. A lot of people would have heard of it. It's world famous, this nightclub in Berlin. And it's incredibly famous for not letting people in.
0: I've been there. I got in.
1: Did you actually?
0: Yeah.
1: Okay, maybe it was a bit of an off night. Might have been a quiet night, maybe, because you've got in a few times.
0: Yeah.
1: How old were you?
0: What's that?
1: How old 21. Were you?
0: 21.
1: You were cool then. It's been 17 long, hard years for you. You went through a bald phase for a couple of years. You've got the hair back, which is the tick.
0: I'm not 39.
1: My maths isn't strong, but look, all I'm saying is you're cool. You're cool. It's fallen off a cliff. There's no doubt about it. We need to get you back in 21-year-old cool mode. Tommy, our button pusher, you were recently in Berlin.
2: Yeah, I was just in Berlin.
1: You didn't try to get into the Berghain.
2: I would try to get into the Panorama Bar, which is above Berghain, and my partner said hello to the bouncer, and the bouncer said, "How dare you assume that I speak English?"
1: Wow. They're well known for being brutal with people and kicking them out.
0: Definitely.
1: People queue up
0: There's
1: for
0: lots
1: ages.
0: Of people,
1: okay.
0: Lots of people. I actually went with a bunch of guys and they all got rejected. They just let me in because they were like, geez, that guy though.
1: You were cool. You were 21-year-old you was, let's get him back. So what I've done with the team and what I'm going to need to do with you tonight, obviously, if you can, there's this website which I found called theberghaintrainer.com. And if you're listening to this right now, please go and do it tonight because it's a real experience. So you get to go through this virtual POV experience of walking up to the Berghain and then you have a conversation with the bouncer and it's like it's taking in your image and it's also taking in all of your responses and then you either get into the nightclub or you get kicked out.
0: Oh, wow. Cool.
1: It's berghaintrainer.com. This isn't a paid bit. Go and do it. It's actually really fun. I've tried it 17 times. I keep changing my answers. I did it nude last night. I just got completely nude because I was like, that's a bit progressive. I've been rejected 17 times out of 17 times. The entire radio team today did it, which I think it's a great moment to figure out is our radio team.
0: Yes, I'd love to hear
1: cool.
0: That.
1: So yeah. I'd love to just go through the group if you could and just figure out who actually got in to the Berghain on the Berghain Trainer online. Tommy.
2: I got 1 out of 3, so I didn't get let in.
1: Tommy didn't get in. Joe?
3: I got rejected twice.
1: Liv?
4: Same. I got 1 out of 3. Didn't get let in.
1: Okay, didn't get let in. Sexy D?
5: I didn't think I got any. It was 0 out of 3.
1: 0 out of 3. So
0: no surprises.
1: Very uncool team. Mark the man, Daniel. Yep.
2: I think he got 2 out of 3.
1: Wow.
2: Yeah.
1: So audio producer Mark the man, Daniel, got but still got rejected?
2: Still got rejected.
1: Okay, so Will. your homework tonight. It's just a little bit of manager homework for you, things for you to work. I'm working my ass off, man. I need you to do a bit of work, okay? Go on the Berghain trainer tonight.
0: Yeah.
1: Yes? Don't stop until you get in. All right? And then we'll touch base tomorrow on the show and we'll see if you're cool. See what we need to work on. All right?
0: Okay, cool. All right, nice. I can do that. I could also duck over to Berlin and, you know, to get in there.
1: That would actually be amazing. Can you do that?
0: I'll have a chat with Sam.
1: Could you please? That's way better. That's a way better idea.
0: Yeah, that'd be cool. I mean, I don't think I'm going to get in. I'm currently wearing striped linen shorts.
1: You just get 21-year-old you back. How do we get him back? Bring him back. Magic 89.9.

0: I hope you're having a wonderful drive home. It is Will and Woody Woodrow. Do you have this thing where you wake up in the middle of the night and you have like your best thought ever?
1: So I always think it's my best thought ever in that moment.
0: Yep.
1: And then I did used to have a notepad and pen by my bed where I would try and scribble in darkness the idea down, because you have that moment where you go, if I forget this idea, like this, I think this is the one where I make it. Like this is going to be the turning point in my whole career because this is such a good thought.
0: Yes.
1: So I would have done that 6 to 7 times, and they were always the most horrific, shocking ideas ever. And now I no longer have a notepad and pen next to my bed. So I was like, I just can't face this again, the embarrassment of thinking I've thought of something genius.
0: You've had a great one.
1: And then realizing that it was absolute trash.
0: Happens a lot, but I think I'm onto a good one.
1: Okay, great. This happened last night.
0: Well, look, so I think one part of the job that a lot of people, this is good, this is a bit of a peek behind the curtain, but one of the things that you and I do as part of the job is it's called integrated content. So basically you come up with like a solution for people when they're a client, which is kind of like creative or interesting. Yeah. So you basically, and you and I actually do quite a lot of that. And you guys would notice that through the genius subliminal advertising and integrated content that you're so
1: used to.
0: 4 and 6 p.m. on Will and Woody.
1: Thanks to Yui. Will.
0: I can't turn that off, but I can't. In my dream, what I started doing was brands just came to me and I was like, and by the way, these are all in hindsight, by the way. So like things that would have been great at the time, but they've missed the opportunity. Really, I think I wish that they had us at the table to come up with their integrated marketing solution for them, because I just think that this is gold and they really missed the opportunity. So
1: go on.
0: I've got a couple for you.
1: Mm-hmm.
0: Okay, do you, when I started to realize this, I just opened this before and I was like, I've got a great idea, but I'm not going to read it until I start talking about it. Now I'm reading it. I'm like, this is going to be horrific. All right. These are, Tommy, can you give me like some hot, I don't know, bit of hot music. These are great hot marketing.
1: Music. That's a fair direction.
0: Hot music. Give me some hot music. Here we go. Oh, that's hot. Okay. Do you remember the car, the Mirage?
1: Yes. Yeah, I forget which company brought it out.
0: Who made the Mirage?
1: Holden?
0: Who made the Mirage?
1: Holden Mirage?
0: No, Holden didn't make
2: it. Mitsubishi
0: Mirage. Oh, Hyundai. Mitsubishi Mirage.
1: Yeah.
0: Okay. Why did they not have like a pop-up Oasis in the city, like a Mirage in the desert?
1: Yeah.
0: And if you're a Mirage driver, you could just drive in there and then have like a little bar for you.
1: Oh, pool. I mean,
0: then you're like, geez, buy the Mirage. Go and chill in the Mirage.
1: It's a hot thought.
0: What? Save your thoughts till after. Save your thoughts till after.
1: Okay.
0: Because I just thought you're coming for me there.
1: I'm not coming for you. No. I was getting around the genius, but then I was going to bring you straight back down with the numbers, though. That just feels expensive to build an Oasis in the middle of a city.
0: Mitsubishi, they've got cash. They're doing it on the air cons. Pokemon.
1: Yes. Yes, I know.
0: Pokemon.
1: Yes.
0: When they re-released a new set of Pokemon.
1: Yeah.
0: Right. Yeah. How did they not do an integrated bit with Pokeball? Like Pokeballs.
1: Pokeballs.
0: Pokeballs, the food, and a Pokeball. We should have all been eating Pokeballs out of what looked like a Pokeball.
1: Yeah. That's
0: just a real shame that somebody missed that.
1: But who approaches
0: it
1: who
0: comes
1: there?
0: In a ball.
1: Does Pokemon approach all Pokeball establishments and say, hey, guys, we're going to send you a whole lot of containers that look like a Pokeball?
0: Yes, exactly.
1: Pokemon ball?
0: Exactly. Half a Pokeball should have been, everyone should have been eating their Pokeballs out of half a Pokemon ball.
1: Beautiful.
0: Everyone.
1: Mutually beneficial for both companies, because you're like, oh, I'd love to eat Poke out of a Pokemon ball.
0: Exactly.
1: But then on the other hand, you're seeing Pokemon balls all the time when you're eating Poke. Yeah, well, it's genius. It's genius. I don't know how we're involved, but I like it.
0: Well, we should just be at the table.
1: Yeah, great.
0: In the ideas.
1: Yeah, great.
0: And I think that's what woke me up in the end is I was sad. I was like, I'm sad that they've just...
1: Well, Pokemon might still bring out some cards. Like Pokemon, they're still kicking. They're doing it.
0: They might, mate. They might. The last one...
1: Yeah.
0: I'm so sure on this one. So, you know...
1: This is the one you're not sure on. This is the one we're not sure on. Okay, please, please share.
0: Sorry, Pokeball... Eating a Pokeball out of a Pokeball, that's... That is unbelievable. So that is a huge miss.
1: So was building Oasis in a city, miss. Mate. You're on fire. Yeah, you're on that's fire. True.
0: That was also good. Okay. You know the Enid Blyton books, The Magic Faraway Tree?
1: Yes. Yes, yes, yes. There's a movie, recently, there's a movie coming a movie. Out.
0: Recently.
1: Oh, it's out.
0: Yes. Okay. No, it's been out. The movie's been in the cinemas. It's been out. Yeah. Okay. Why the hell did Mainland, the cheese guys,
1: oh, yeah.
0: You know, they make cheese Mainland.
1: Yeah, yeah.
0: Why did they not make a magic faraway brie?
1: Oh, no.
0: I can't.
1: No.
0: I can't. I'm so sorry.
1: I think we need to get you back from Europe. I don't know what you're doing over there. I don't know what you're doing. Yeah, you. Apology not accepted. Apology not accepted. Step away from the microphone. Stick away from the microphone.
0: Take me out.
1: Punish yourself.
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0: It's Will and Woody driving you home. Woodrow, before we get out of here, it is the post-show meeting on the air. As always, a few show notes for some people in the team.
1: You've got notes. You've got a list.
0: No, I currently don't have any notes. Not necessarily.
1: Yeah, I don't think
0: I mean, I feel like you're not doing a lot for the DJ tour today. Felt like a bit of a step backwards. Just played it. Just got Mark the Man Daniel to get an audio package of a recap.
1: It's just to get people up to
0: speed. No real progress.
1: It's just to get people
0: no
1: up
0: real
1: to
0: progress.
1: Well, if you saw us, I just get to work early this morning because we got through. We had to go through 1,000 entries today to choose the venues. So listen, if you keep attacking me, I'm going to deliberately book you bad gigs. All right,
0: this is what it's coming to. Wow,
1: this is what it's coming to. I don't want to get vindictive.
0: I thought you were to support me. I thought you were here to support me.
1: I was.
0: You're my manager, mate.
1: I was.
0: You're my manager, mate.
1: I was.
0: Get used to it. I'm allowed to slap you around. And you just need to pick yourself up and go, I'm on your team.
1: Mate, I've already got Getter on the books. I've got Diplo on the books. I've got Major Lazer on the books. I don't need you, but I want to help you.
0: Major Lazer is Diplo, isn't it?
1: Really?
0: It's the same thing.
1: Is that?
2: Yeah, that's correct.
1: Yeah, I was just naming both of his stage names because it's important to get that out there. I didn't know that. He is Diplo. Wow. All right, see you tomorrow.
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0: William Woody, you're either up early, up late, or maybe still out. Maybe you're heading back to your house and a former reality star is coming over to have a great time with you.
1: Ooh, that would be really exciting.
0: Yeah, one of us has been in that situation before.
1: We won't say which one, though. The question is, if that former reality star is coming over to your house,
0: yeah,
1: and I had to bring up Sharon again, but are you going to have a shower?
0: Did you?
1: Do you... What? You might. Why'd you make it specific? We're having fun before. My wife might be up.
0: That's true.
1: Because, you know, we have a young child. If you're up, hun, I'll be home soon. And Will's joking. All right, let's crack into the best bits.
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0: can't sleep? It's Will and Woody keeping you up.
1: Woods.
2: A video of Robbie Williams has gone viral online, Will. He was doing an interview with a German TV outlet called Magenta. And people noticed that during the interview, I'm not going to say what people thought online because we're a family-friendly show, but it looked like a little bit of white contraband flew out of his nose mid-interview, landed on the microphone, and then without missing a beat, he just like picked it up off the microphone and continued the interview.
1: What's white contraband?
2: If you know, I don't think we need to go into it. It looked like I'm looking at the news outlet now. They're saying that maybe
1: caster sugar.
2: It was a recreational drug. That's what they're saying. Wow. They say that people were hypothesizing that's what was going on, and people were worried about him. They were like, "Oh no, Robbie, he's fallen off the wagon. He's been famously sober for a really, really long time." Anyway, he did a response video on socials, and he basically revealed that it was just a mint. It was just a little bit of a mint. Totally fine. So, bit of a storm in a cup there, storm in a teacup, a little bit of mint flew onto the microphone. But what I find really funny, Will, and I saw it a little bit differently, is that when he actually picked the mint off the microphone, he then scratched his head afterwards, which meant that he did 75% of the interview with a mint on his face. It's really funny, just right on his forehead there, little bit of mint. And he obviously had no idea that there was mint on his face. Now, I personally think there is nothing funnier than when someone has something on their face and obviously they don't know it's on their face because they can't see it, right? And then they go through, they effectively just go through their life not thinking anything's wrong when something is on their face. And 131065 is the number. I would love to know if you have experienced that. What was on your face? Or, of course, what was on someone else's face?
1: Surely we've all experienced that moment where you're sitting there. The bit for me that kind of frustrates me increasingly as I get older is that people choose their own uncomfortability over actually telling you that you've got something on your face.
2: I know. And I'm
1: one of those. You're sitting with friends and you're like, look, I've known you for 20 years.
2: Yeah.
1: Like, just you at any stage here.
2: You're trying to find the time to bring it up, though.
1: Give me a second. Just interrupt me. That is a priority.
2: No, I know.
1: I've got shit on my face.
2: I know.
1: I'm talking like it's normal. Yeah. Everyone's clearly having a laugh at me.
2: Yeah.
1: And it's very frustrating when after, let's say, 10, sometimes with you, Woody, because you don't do it.
2: I would never bring it up. Minutes, I would never bring
1: you
2: it
1: go,
2: up. I just hope I just pray that it falls off. I'm just like, fall off naturally.
1: You'll bump into me somewhere after, or the people that we're talking to will leave the table and you go, by the way, you've had shit on your face for the last 10
2: minutes.
1: And then like, You know, particularly during that story where you were kind of like being vulnerable and, you know, like, or trying to be funny.
2: You
1: had something on your face the whole time.
2: It's
1: that is a cardinal friendship sin.
2: Yeah, I know, but it physically hurts me to embarrass someone and feel like I'm the cause of it. A few classics that come to mind for me, though, around something being on your face, and I love this story. I've told it before. Andy Lee actually told me this story. Before the Logies, Hamish and Andy used to always have massages. They just treat themselves to a massage before a big night of interviews and whatnot. And Hamish was very late to the Logies one night and he came up with an excuse. He was like, oh, I got held up because of X, Y, and Z. But what Hamish didn't realize is that because he had literally just got off the massage table, he had the massage table ring around his face. So he did all of his interviews with the ring, which made it really obvious, like, mate, you've clearly just had a massage. 131065 the number. What was on your face or what was on their face? And how long did they continue living their life before realizing something was on their face?
0: It's Will and Woody.
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0: 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It's Will and Woody keeping you up.
1: What was on your face? I truly think it's one of the most beautiful moments in life when someone has something on their face and obviously they don't know because they can't see it and everyone else around them knows. And the longer you can leave them with that thing on their face, the better. A shocker for me, we'll get to the calls in a sec. June, I'll get to you in a second. Just want to quickly regale the time that I think this was one of the nails in the coffin of when me and this lady broke up. I was really late for dinner with her and her parents. And that was because I was young and stupid. Things got a little bit slippery at the pub and I just stayed there far too long, which meant I was just, I'd had too many and I don't condone that and it's shocking behaviour. But then because of that, in my mind, I was like, I think I just need to have a little lie down before I go to this dinner because I don't want to embarrass myself. So I had a little sleep in the park across the road from her house. Jesus. Right? So I had a little sleep. Woke up and I was like, sweet, I've bloody nailed it. I'm late, but I'm fresh as a daisy. Walked over there and she was just looking and she was really angry at me. And I was like, I don't know what you're so angry at. I'm really sorry that I was late. You know, I told you that, you know, 14 cabs cancelled on me. Then she was like, no, you were clearly sleeping in the park or doing something in the park because you've got dirt all over your face and there's a leaf on your forehead.
2: Oh.
1: Let's go to June on 13 1065. June, you had something on your face.
3: Yes. So, unfortunately, as a teenager, even now, I'll admit it, I like to, you know, if you find something on your face, you pick it. It's disgusting. Horrible habit.
1: Yeah, sure, sure.
3: But something that I, you know, haven't been able to, to drop. So, as a teenager, I went, you know, I picked my face. Mm-hmm. That night, I put some iodine on.
1: Whoa.
3: You didn't, you know, just over the... You know, over where you pick.
1: Yeah,
3: Help the healing process.
1: Yeah.
3: Now, you know, I didn't think much of it. Woke up fairly late the next day. And I thought, oh, I'll go to the shop. Now, I did a full shop.
1: Yeah.
3: saw this very attractive gentleman.
1: Uh-oh.
3: And he looked at me. And he had, you know, he smiled. And I thought, oh, you know.
1: Here we go.
3: I must look good today.
1: Mm-hmm.
3: I made it home, went to the bathroom, looked in the mirror and realized I'd left it all over my face.
1: Oh, wow. Like, how much are we talking there? So, like, full iodine face?
3: We're talking teenage acne, we're talking dots all over my face, brown all over my face.
1: Outstanding. That's outstanding. Sorry to hear it, June. Do you know what? I am liking that people are embracing the pimple patches out in public. The girls outside, you're across that?
4: It's fully in fashion now. Yeah. I was talking to my neighbour the other day and he had like three little pink love hearts before going on a night out. And I was like, wow, I didn't know we were doing that.
1: I saw a girl with stars all over her face and I was like, they're pimple patches. Unreal stuff.
2: What is a pimple patch?
1: It's like a thing that like it basically heals a pimple super fast. You put it on and you, generally speaking, you sleep in. I've worn a pimple patch, but I'd be mortified going to the shops with my patch on my face.
4: People go to the clubs with patches on their faces, man.
2: And they come as stickers, like little emojis.
1: Looks like a little tiny little circle band-aid on your face, effectively.
2: That is the most Gen Z thing I've ever
1: heard. Yeah, but I love it though. It's actually awesome. Like that the Gen Z, like we don't care. Like we're happy to show our flaws.
4: We'll get some for you when you're back in the studio with us, Will. We can wear them through the show.
1: You are breaking out a bit from that European sun.
2: It's just the cheese. What a cheese. to be fair, it's the cheese.
1: Let's go to Sue now on 131065. Sue, you're a hairdresser. We're asking people, what's on your face?
5: Yes, an extremely busy day in the salon. Number of colours going through the day. And later on, after the end of the day, looked in the mirror and I had a very visual dollop of dark colour on my nose.
1: Oh, the whole
5: day. And no one told me.
1: God.
2: Are you staring at a mirror the whole day as a hairdresser?
1: Fair point.
5: Too busy to look at me.
1: Too busy. Too busy, Will. She's so focused. So focused on her clientele.
2: You're just like, don't you see yourself all the time?
1: I definitely.
2: That's I never eyeball my hair. I'm not looking at their face. I'm looking at them in the mirror.
1: Like, yeah. Nah, mate, she's focused.
2: I find that very hard to believe, Sue. I think it's
1: focused.
2: A fake story.
1: Will.
2: I just wanted to get on air. Will. Good for you. But
1: let's go to Nadia now. Now, Nadia, you're stitching up your husband, which I absolutely love.
2: Unless you're working in a salon without mirrors, Woods. I just can't believe that.
1: That doesn't exist. There's no way that exists. You've made your point. You've called her out. But, you know.
2: Well, Just, you know, we want real stories on this show, guys.
1: Well, Nadia's got a real one. Your husband had something on his face, Nadia.
6: Yes, it's something that I actually put on his face. I drew a picture, or I drew a, you know, male private part on his forehead.
1: Brilliant.
6: As a joke.
1: Brilliant.
6: And I forgot to tell him about it. And he went to work with it on his face. Mind you, he catches the train to work.
2: No.
6: So then when he got to work, he called me at morning tea, which was like 9 o'clock in the morning, saying, I cannot believe you did that to me. Everyone was just laughing at me at work. And I was like, oops, sorry, it was a joke. I forgot to tell you to, you know, wipe it off and stuff. But, yeah,
1: That's Nadia, that's
6: went
1: unreal.
6: All the way to work.
1: That's,
2: where does he work, you know? Nadia?
6: So he works in a meat factory.
7: 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Children.

0: working, and they're working. It's Will and Woody keeping you up.
1: Woods, I'm over in Europe for the next couple of weeks, over here visiting my partner's family. However, it's a very boring trip. We're hanging out by the pool with little kids. On the other hand, junior producer Annalise is also over here experiencing what she described as a hot girl summer. We've checked in with her a couple of times since. We found out that she went to a David Guetta gig and had a nap before seeing Calvin Harris up next. Mm-hmm. Only person in Ibiza to ever nap in between gigs. And we've also found out from her that she's suddenly into finance bros.
2: Yeah.
1: So, but she's back right now to defend the honour of Gen Z with another check-in with junior producer Annalise.
3: Leave Benny alone!
4: It's Will and Woody's.
5: Can you put some echo on this?
4: Battle of the Gen!
1: Okay, well, I think it would be remiss of us not to have a quick check-in with her first. Annalise, how are you going?
6: Good, how are you guys?
1: Are you in Portugal, mate? I thought Ola was Spanish.
6: Nah, Ola is also Portugal, Portuguese.
1: Okay.
6: I've Googled it.
2: There is a bit of crossover there, isn't there, between Portuguese and Spanish?
6: There is. It's different when you say hello, thank you, though. So in Portugal, in Spanish it's gracias, but in Portugal it's obrigada.
2: I feel more cultured just hearing that, Annalise. Look at you really ingratiating yourself into the culture there. A word of warning, jamón means ham in both Spanish and Portuguese.
6: Okay, that's good to know. Same. I might use that when I get my croissant this morning.
2: Beautiful.
1: All right. Annalise, any other finance bros since we've last spoken to you?
6: No more finance bros. I'm patiently waiting, I will keep you updated.
2: We had a lot of finance bros reaching out to the radio show though last week, Annalise, last time you joined us. So the financial sector of Australia is awaiting your return.
6: Yes, and I'm going to come in hot.
1: Crash the stock market, Annalise. All right, here we go, mate. Let's get into it in the same way you'll get into the Dow Jones on your return. It is Battle of the Gen, so you're obviously going to be defending the honour of Gen Z here. This is actually themed a little bit around your time in Europe because you spent a bit of time in London. With the first question here, Annalise, it's actually a music question. So I'm going to play the intro to a song. I'd like you to just let me know, just sing the lyrics when the music stops. Here we go.
6: Okay. Whoa.
1: Bit of an intro.
6: I know this. There's an intro, but I do know this, I'm pretty sure. I have heard this before.
1: Good.
6: I know it because it came up as a song suggestion for my London Instagram dump, but I didn't use it.
2: I think, did you use Benny and the Jets for your Instagram dump, Annalise?
6: I use that for Lisbon, actually.
2: That doesn't make sense at all.
1: Right, we'll move on, Annalise.
6: I think that's London Town. I don't know what that one is.
1: No, London Calling by The Clash. It says it in the first line.
6: Oh, I like The Clash.
2: Do you?
6: No, you don't. The Clash.
2: That's one of their biggest songs. You can't say you like a band when you don't know their biggest song. It's not allowed.
6: Don't like The Clash.
1: You don't like The Clash. You don't like Elton John. You don't. You don't know their songs. So we'll put that down.
6: Can I tell you something?
1: Obrigado. Obrigado, Annalise. No. Obrigado. We'll move on to the next question.
6: No. When I was in London, I went to the Abbey Road
2: to see the Beatles
6: sing.
2: Yeah.
6: And we got the photo. It's actually a really high stress situation because they have like traffic lights
1: Lots of
6: there
1: people,
6: now.
1: Yeah.
6: You have to wait until the traffic light goes. Anyway, so we were in a big rush and feeling really, really stressed. So we got the photo and we walked away and realized we'd walked the wrong way. So we've got this photo of us
1: opposite way.
6: Wrong way.
2: Oh my god,
1: Annalise, I didn't realize how pathetic you are as a tourist, but then also how touristy you actually are. Like you get to London and you've got on your list like Big Ben, Crown Jewels, Abbey Road. Like you've got the big ticket items, don't you? That's your time in London.
6: We went to the day we did. We went to the Big Ben, then did the London Eye, and then went straight to
2: I've been showing your photo walking the wrong way as well, Annalise. That's outstanding. That is really good stuff.
1: Can we please put that on our socials? Please put that on our socials. Yeah. That is just awesome. Yeah. Annalise so walking the wrong way on Abbey Road. That's great. All right, let's go to a song. We've got more with Annalise live from Portugal. She's on her Hot Girl Summer Tour. We're doing Battle of the Gents. And honestly, Annalise, it sounds like the worst trip of Europe anyone has ever done.
6: It sounds terrible, doesn't it?
1: Will and Woody, it's awful. It's awful.
0: Yeah, listen to it all the time.
6: Bit of everything, and that's what I like about it.
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0: replace your Z's with W's. It's Will and Woody keeping you up.
1: Woodrow, I'm currently in Europe right now on a very boring trip of Europe. Yeah. Everyone keeps asking me to send, you know, stuff from the trip, but at the end of the day, it doesn't hold a candle to junior producer Annalise, who's having a hot girl summer. She's live on a beach in Portugal right now in Lagos, I believe. She is. She's having her hot
0: there
1: girl.
0: I am.
1: And about to get a ham and cheese croissant in a country where that is not a delicacy. that's the trip she's on, and she's going to be defending Gen Z's on a live from Europe. It is Battle of the Gens.
2: Leave Benny alone!
1: It's Will and Woody's.
3: Can you put some echo on this?
4: Battle of the Gens!
5: We were hearing before the song there, the really touristy things you were doing in London, Annalise. What are the touristy things you're doing in Portugal?
6: I'm actually about to go for a run before I go for a surf lesson. We're in Lagos. We're about to go surfing, but we've been to Lisbon. We had a lot of brunch. Because they're the brunch capital. I feel like I just ate the whole time I was in Lisbon. Oh, and we went to the restaurant that Harry Styles recommends.
5: There you go. So that's what everyone has to do in Portugal. Go to the restaurant that a British man called Harry Styles goes to. That's good stuff.
1: God. Annalise. My God. Sometimes I can't believe I know you. It hurts me that I know you.
5: Portugal's all about brunch and going to the restaurant that Harry Styles liked. That's what you're doing in Portugal.
6: And Alex Factory. It's like this cool like market out in just out of the main center of Lisbon. It was stunning. Lots of books.
1: Beautiful. A market. Good. Market. Market. Yeah. A little bit more on track. Harry Styles didn't recommend the market though, did he?
6: No, but I'm sure he would have recommended the Lisbon magnet I got from one of the stores.
1: Oh, you got a fridge magnet? Yes. Gets better and better. All right, we've got a European Battle of the Gens theme that we're running with at the moment, and you can see the photo of Annalise walking the wrong way on Abbey Road on our socials. Here we go, Annalise. Mm-hmm. What do the people in London call the underground train service?
6: The tube.
5: Well done.
1: She's got it.
6: I use that a lot. I actually feel like I became a local after using the tube.
1: Shut up, mate. Moving on.
6: Made it my...
1: You can't call yourself a local if you're buying fridge magnets, doing Big Ben and the London Eye on the same day.
5: But use the tube to do it all. Did you go to Pret a Manger for a sandwich, Annalise?
1: She would have.
6: I didn't stoop that low. I went to Tesco. I love Tesco over there. Tesco was awesome.
1: All right, mate. Moving on.
6: It's a supermarket.
1: Final question.
5: For those untraveled, it's a supermarket.
1: Okay, Annalise, final question here. Final question for you for Battle of the Gens, defending Gen Z. See.

0: See. Annalise, what is this song?
1: Oh, that's the British Monarch song.
2: Give us
0: British
2: more.
0: Monarch song. Very good. Very good.
3: Well done. National anthem.
2: Oh, well done. Well done. Well and done. Now you that's are right. going to, just to finish off, a real easy one.
1: Local.
2: Give us a rendition of the Portugal anthem, please.
1: I actually don't know that one.
0: Annalise, I was actually going to say to you, you're traveling to Albania. Do you know how to say hello in Albanian?
1: No, I usually do all my research for language at the airport. So I've got a big day tomorrow just researching how to say everything. But do you want a little tidbit?
2: Please.
1: Dua Lipa is from Albania. So I might Google some of her recommendations while I'm there.
2: Nice idea.
1: It's also my birthday while I'm there, by the way, guys.
2: Wow. What 26. Are you planning?
1: And, oh, I'm planning a fancy restaurant.
0: No one cares. Bye, Annalise. It's been great. Great to see you.
2: Enjoy your run, Annalise.
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0: Will and Woody, you're either up early, up late. Either way, we're here. This is just some good gear.
1: And you're probably wondering to yourself, like, do I go to bed now? Like, if I go to sleep now, I'm probably still getting 4 to 5. Or hours of sleep, that is. Mm. Or do we just enjoy our best bits and just, I mean, enjoy a beautiful sunrise? We're with you until the sunrise. Oh, but okay, we're there with you half the way. And then, you know, from that point on, it's all uphill, baby. You'll get there.
0: Yeah. I don't know if I've ever, like, if a radio show has ever made me, like, skip sleep.
1: Well, let me tell you.
0: Do you know what I mean? Like, no, this would have to be scintillating.
1: And it is.
0: Is it? Mm-hmm. I haven't checked the edits.
1: I don't know what we're doing, but I know that it's scintillating. Okay. It's you and me.
0: It's Will and Woody.
1: Get to the sunrise, baby.
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1: Woodrow, so I want to talk about this, the idea of a bedroom divorce before we get to the quiz, because Olivia Wilde, who... controversial figure for mine, but look, she's got a brand new movie, and I don't think we can take away from the fact that she's a talented director. There's no doubt about that. She's got a brand new movie called The Invite. You cancelled catching up with all your friends to go and see that.
2: I did. It's the best movie I've seen.
1: Party and didn't go and catch up with your mates. But you know, that's just the choices you make when you're aging 40.
2: And you know what you got to do? You got to just do you at the end of the day. It's such a good movie. Everyone needs to go and see The Invite. I regret that I didn't see it with my partner. I will go and see it with my partner. Because it will just spawn great conversations, I would say, in any relationship.
1: Okay, cool. All right, well, that's a nice little thing for everyone to go and check
2: out. Yeah, definitely.
1: But, you know, see your friends, guys.
2: See my friends every day. Love you, guys.
3: Love you.
2: Thank you.
1: So this... Basically, so she's talking with Louis Theroux about the idea of a bedroom divorce. I'm not sure if this comes up in the movie, but clearly the movie is about relationships.
2: The bedroom divorce, if we're talking about sleeping in separate bedrooms, doesn't come up in the movie, but I can see why it came up in a chat between Louis and Olivia if they're talking relationships.
1: Cool. I think you might have given away what it is, but this is them talking about what a bedroom divorce is.
4: Have you heard of bedroom divorce? It's when you sleep in separate bedrooms.
5: I don't know. I think that's kind of sexy. I'm intrigued by that. You could invite her over in a way that allows for maybe there's a little bit of mystery in there. I think that's interesting.
4: Isn't that interesting? Like, you can only chase something that's moving away.
5: Yes.
4: How can I miss you if you'll never leave?
5: Exactly.
1: Fascinating.
2: Mm.
1: So... I haven't experienced this. Like, I'll sleep in the back room if I'm coming home late from a night out, or if I'm snoring or something, or if I've got work the next day and one of the kids is screaming, Sam will be like, go and get some sleep. But what I find funny is that I can kind of relate to this on a very small scale, in that we actually sleep in separate doonas. So we sleep in the same bed, but we sleep in single doonas. And one of the first things that particularly my mates ask me is that the end of, like, intimacy with your partner? Firstly, just from a sleeping standpoint, it's awesome because you sleep very differently and it's just good to cater to your sleep needs. I've got a very heavy doona. Sam has a very light doona. But on the point that Louis is making, of how can I want you unless I miss you, it actually has 100%, I think, anyway, led to more intimacy with Sam, or certainly more exciting intimacy with Sam, when one of you sort of makes yourself vulnerable enough. It's not circumstantial intimacy, which I think often happens when you're sharing a doona, because it's just the nature of being kind of like body to body. But I think there's a lot more intent in someone kind of like crossing the line or being like, oh, I'm actually keen on, you know, hooking up effectively, as opposed to, and then whilst you're also apart from each other, so you really have to put yourself out there to go for it.
2: So do you like open the drawbridge like a castle? Like, is that like your drawbridge?
1: It's actually a padlock. It's actually a lock code, which Sam changes every couple of days. So, but yeah, I think it's a fascinating concept. Have you ever considered, or have you found this at all, the idea of a bedroom divorce? Would you ever consider that in your relationship?
2: So logistically, we can't pull off a bedroom divorce currently at home because there's no space. But it's interesting. Like, the only time that we would sleep separately is because of a child-related issue. So one of us might sleep on the floor of one of the kids' bedrooms to be like, they're up every hour. So that was us sleeping separately. And then I can totally relate to, because you can, as you know, you can get into a rhythm of, oh my God, for the last week, I've been sleeping upstairs in either Remy or Murphy's bedroom. It's kind of nice then when you go back to the bedroom and you get this this is kind of exciting that we're back in the same bed, and there's almost like a novelty to it again. So I absolutely see the merits in it. And I also think, like, sleep is so important. And if you're going to get a better night's sleep in a separate bed, then bloody go for it.
1: I think it's also that kind of touching on this idea of like having enforced time apart from your partner and how good that can be for you. I think we live in this world where, particularly in Western society, you're living in this nuclear family where you've got to always be happy and you're living on top of each other all the time and you've got to find the interest. And we keep talking about like reinventing the spark and all this sort of stuff, which is really hard when you're like washing dishes next to them all the time and eating with them all the time. And it's just like you don't actually have a moment to miss them. Mm. And it's funny, I'm staying here at the moment with my mother-in-law, who's a very progressive woman, a conversation for another day. But her partner recently moved to South America. And she sees him now every 3 months. They're still completely committed to each other, still completely in this relationship. Yeah, but she said they've never been happier than now, where they're like, oh, cool, now I want to go and see you. Mm. And they decide when they want to go and see each other, which might be a bit extreme for people. But anyway, I thought it was a really cool idea.
2: Is this the moment where you're going to bring up with Sam that you want to see her in 3 months? You go back to Australia, she stays there.
1: Well, this is actually the moment I was going to bring it up with you, mate.
2: Is that right? You want to do more shows over there? I do miss you. I've never wanted you more.
4: Miss me, baby.
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0: We've got more Will and Woody on the way. 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

0: sleep, it's Will and Woody keeping you up.
1: Will, you are a phenomenal DJ. It is just such a shame, such a crying shame that you have never had a manager putting your name out there, right? Getting to know who you actually are and how bloody good you are. I've finally taken the reins and I'm putting on for you a national DJ tour. Not next week, but the week after. You'll be traveling all around the country. People will be able to come and see you. If you've missed any of the journey, though, have a listen to this. There is a huge announcement coming out of this station about a new tour. I can't wait to share the news. This is fresh off the press. No one has reported this yet.
2: Will is doing a national DJ tour.
1: Bloody hell. Yes. It's happening. Will is an incredible DJ. Unfortunately, he's never had a good manager guiding him. He only does gigs in saunas.
3: I DJed a sunset set at Coup d'Etat in Bali. That was a big deal.
1: Who got you that gig?
3: You got me that gig. I have also played prior to an AFL game to a full house over in WA. They did take me off the stage after 20 seconds for playing deep techno.
1: What have you got coming up? Have you got a bar mitzvah? Have you got a birthday? You know, maybe you're just really excited about opening a jar of olives. We will DJ.
3: No.
1: That. I'm just...
3: No, I won't.
1: The great news for everyone listening is that I am currently looking for venues. Alicia, what do you want Will to DJ at?
4: My mum's 70th.
1: Beautiful.
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7: A gentleman's club.
8: A Salon Disco.
1: DJ Will, the lamest name I think I've ever heard. Mm-hmm. Everyone knows Will I Am. So how about this?
3: Yep.
1: DJ Will I Ain't.
9: Let's go.
3: Yeah, I like it.
1: Wow, all right.
3: I like it.
1: Okay, no more suggestions. What are you celebrating?
10: I have a little cafe and we'll probably fit about 100 people in there. I reckon we can get this joint really going.
1: He can get any joint going, Gemma.
11: 21st birthday, 200 plus guests.
1: Whoa.
12: My daughter's sweet 16th birthday, primary school's hall. Security gates around you, mate. You'd be such a star. Keep all the fans out, the crazy ones.
1: Danny, you've got an event for Will to DJ.
13: Our footy netball club has a major raffle coming up.
1: Outstanding, Danny.
3: I don't know if I've ever DJed a raffle before.
1: Do you feel capable of, like, because you'd have to duck your audio when the numbers get called out at the raffle.
3: I can work the fader. I can work
1: Darth Fader over here. Darth Fader, that's what they call you in the clubs. That's not a bad name, actually. DJ Darth Fader. Will, you have never been hotter as a DJ. Everyone wants you at their events. Will, I have also made contact on your behalf with a DJ that you love, DJ Possum. Yo, Poss, it's Willie here. Couldn't help but notice that you liked my comment on your latest mad mix. That's tight, man. I scratch a bit of vinyl myself, so I was wondering if you want to maybe connect and even do a back-to-back sesh. You could come to mine because I have decks installed in my kitchen, so I'm able to cook food and sweet beats at the same time. So people can go to on SoundCloud now, look up DJ Will. This is you, my friend. This is the kind of music people can expect.
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15: Ladies.
16: I can do yoga.
15: Sexy.
16: I can make a coffee.
15: Sexy.
16: And one time, I did a little bit of gardening.
15: Sexy.
17: I've got a Thermomix. I've got a Thermomix. I've got a Thermomix. I've got a Thermomix.
18: DJ Will. Yeah.
1: Please get along to his SoundCloud. It's brand new. DJ Will. Just search that one on SoundCloud. Leave some comments. You love feedback, Will.
3: Look, on music I actually make, absolutely love
1: it. Stop saying that because it takes away from a bit of the cool. These are your mixes. They're absolutely...
3: Anyone thinks that I'm making music where it says I've got a Thermomix?
1: That's exactly. You found a little niche and there could be a little money for us, all right? Thermomix company comes on board. Who knows? Let's sell our souls. Here's the thing, though, Wilbur. I'm quietly putting together the tour with the producers. We don't need any more suggestions. So thank you to, like, literally thousands of people reached out wanting you to DJ at their events, at their celebrations. What I'm worried about, though, is the cool factor right now. We're going to go to a song. I found something online that categorically tells you if you are cool or not.
3: Okay.
1: Are we going to need you to do that? The whole team did it today. I've done it many times.
3: You're okay. Cool, are you?
1: I'll tell you up next. I'll tell you what, and everyone listening can also do this thing, which is totally wild.
4: Okay, great.
1: I'll tell you what it is up next.
4: Why is this good for me?
1: Because you need to be cool, man. It's Will and Woody.
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0: late or up early, it's Will and Woody keeping you up.
1: Woodrow, the DJ tour for DJ Will has been booked out, as I've been informed.
2: Yes.
1: The spots have been filled.
2: Yes.
1: Is that right?
2: Yes.
1: Are we mapping it out yet? Are you at that point?
2: We're mapping. Or are you... Me and the producers, more so the producers, are now locking in the venues and the events that you will be DJing at on your national tour.
1: What are you doing?
2: Marketing, big on marketing, and also working really
1: hard. What's been the marketing so far?
2: Oh, big surprise for you, actually. Me and Sexy D, digital producer Sexy D, we are putting some money into you, my friend, and trust me, everyone's going to know your name very, very shortly. Everyone's going to know
1: this
2: tour.
1: What's this pop-up gig that you were talking about earlier?
2: Okay, so next week we've got the pop-up gig. You've already spoken to Lisa. So the pop-up gig before the actual launch of the national tour is you DJing in a hotel lobby for a ladies' wellness day, single ladies.
1: That's the pop-up gig.
2: Yeah, so I just thought kick it off on like a high. We want to kick it off on a high.
1: Why? It's not a pop-up gig. Like, what's the difference between a pop-up gig and a gig? You still haven't told me that.
2: Pop-up gig is, it's not part of the national tour. It's just a way to promote the national tour further. So you pop up. And also, great artists always pop up. I always hear like, oh, this person was in Melbourne and they popped up. I'm like, wow. That's cool. Here's the thing, though. Pop-up's cool.
1: Still haven't explained that for me.
2: Yeah, and that's fair. Like, to be honest with you, I just really want to do the wellness day for Lisa. She lost her job when she called up, and it just doesn't fit in with the actual week we're doing the national tour. So I'm calling it a pop-up. Don't overthink it. But one thing I am worried about is just your cool factor. You're over there in Europe at the moment, doing very uncool things. You're with your family, which is beautiful. I love that you're a family man. But there's a nightclub called the Berghain in Berlin. Yeah. Okay, a lot of people would have heard of it. It's world famous, this nightclub in Berlin, and it's incredibly famous for not letting people in.
1: I've been there. I got in.
2: Did you actually?
1: Yeah.
2: Okay, maybe it was a bit of an off night. Might have been a quiet night, maybe, because you've got in a few times.
1: Yeah.
2: How old were you?
1: What's that?
2: How old 21. Were you?
1: 21.
2: You were cool then. It's been 17 long, hard years for you. You went through a bald phase for a couple of years. You've got the hair back, which is the tick.
1: I'm not 39.
2: My maths isn't strong. But look, all I'm saying is you're cool. You're cool. It's fallen off a cliff. There's no doubt about it. We need to get you back in 21-year-old cool mode. Tommy, our button pusher, you were recently in Berlin.
3: Yeah, I was just in Berlin.
2: You didn't try to get into the Berghain.
3: I would try to get into the Panorama Bar, which is above Berghain. And my partner said hello to the bouncer. And the bouncer said, "How dare you assume that I speak English?"
2: Wow. They're well known for being brutal with people and kicking them out.
1: Definitely.
2: People queue up
1: There's
2: for
1: lots
2: ages.
1: Of people,
2: okay.
1: Lots of people. I actually went with a bunch of guys and they all got rejected. They just let me in because they were like, "Geez, that guy though.
2: You were cool. You 21-year-old you was, let's get him back." So what I've done with the team and what I'm going to need to do with you tonight, obviously, if you can, there's this website which I found called theberghaintrainer.com. And if you're listening to this right now, please go and do it tonight because it's a real experience. So you get to go through this virtual POV experience of walking up to the Berghain. And then you have a conversation with the bouncer and it's like it's taking in your image and it's also taking in all of your responses and then you either get into the nightclub or you get kicked out.
1: Oh, wow. Cool.
2: It's berghaintrainer.com. This isn't a paid bit. Go and do it. It's actually really fun. I've tried it 17 times. I keep changing my answers. I did it nude last night. I just got completely nude because I was like, that's a bit progressive. I've been rejected 17 times out of 17 times. The entire radio team today did it, which I think it's a great moment to figure out is our radio team.
1: Yes, I'd love to hear
2: cool.
1: That.
2: So I'd love to just go through the group if you could and just figure out who actually got in to the Berghain on the Berghain Trainer online. Tommy.
3: I got 1 out of 3. So I didn't get let in.
2: Tommy didn't get in. Joe?
4: I got rejected twice.
2: Liv?
5: Same. I got 1 out of 3. Didn't get let in.
2: Okay, didn't get let in. Sexy D?
6: I didn't think I got any. I was 0 out of 3.
2: 0 out of 3. So
1: no surprises.
2: Very uncool team. Mark the man, Daniel. Yep. Can someone...
3: I think he got 2 out of 3.
2: Wow.
3: Yeah.
2: So audio producer Mark the Man Daniel got the, but still got rejected?
3: Still got rejected.
2: Still got rejected. Okay, so Will, your homework tonight. it's just a little bit of manager homework for you, things for you to work. I'm working my ass off, man. I need you to do a bit of work, okay? Go on the Berghain trainer tonight.
1: Yeah.
2: Yes? Don't stop until you get in. All right? And then we'll touch base tomorrow on the show and we'll see if you're cool. See what we need to work on. All right?
1: Okay, cool. All right, nice. I can do that. I could also duck over to Berlin and, you know, to get in there.
2: That would actually be amazing. Can you do that?
1: I'll have a chat with Sam.
2: Could you please? That's way better. That's a way better idea.
1: Yeah, that'd be cool. I mean, I don't think I'm going to get in. I'm currently wearing striped linen shorts.
2: You just get 21-year-old you back. How do we get him back? Bring him back.
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0: Mixing snores with laughs. It's Will and Woody keeping you up.
1: Woodrow, do you have this thing where you wake up in the middle of the night and you have like your best thought ever?
2: So I always think it's my best thought ever in that moment.
1: Yep.
2: And then I did used to have a notepad and pen by my bed where I would try and scribble in darkness the idea down, because you have that moment where you go, if I forget this idea, like this, I think this is the one where I make it. Like this is going to be the turning point in my whole career because this is such a good thought.
1: Yes.
2: So I would have done that 6 to 7 times, and they were always the most horrific, shocking ideas ever. And now I no longer have a notepad and pen next to my bed because I was like, I just can't face this again. The embarrassment of thinking I've thought of something genius.
1: You've had a great one.
2: And then realizing that it was absolute trash.
1: Happens a lot, but I think I'm onto a good one.
2: Okay, great. This happened last night.
1: Well, look, so I think one part of the job that a lot of people, this is good, this is a bit of a peek behind the curtain, but

0: client, which is kind of like creative or interesting. Yeah. So you basically, and you and I actually do quite a lot of that. And you guys would notice that through the genius subliminal advertising and integrated content that you're so
1: hell
0: used
1: yeah.
0: to
1: hell
0: between
1: yeah.
0: 4 and 6 p.m. on Will and Woody.
1: Thanks to Yui. But go on, Will.
0: I can't turn that off, but I can't. In my dream, what I started doing was brands just came to me. And I was just like, and by the way, these are all in hindsight, by the way. So like things that would have been great at the time, but they've missed the opportunity. Really, I think I wish that they should, that they had us at the table to come up with their integrated marketing solution for them, because I just think that this is gold and they really missed the opportunity. So
1: go on.
0: I've got a couple for you. Okay. Do you, when I started to realize this, I just opened this before and I was like, I've got a great idea, but I'm not going to read it until I start talking about it. Now I'm reading it. I'm like, this is going to be horrific. All right. These are, Tommy, can you give me like some hot, like, I don't know, bit of hot music. These are great
1: bit of hot
0: marketing.
1: Music. That's a fair direction.
0: Hot music. Give me some hot music. Here we go. Oh, that's hot. Okay. Do you remember the car, the Mirage?
1: Yes. Yeah. I forget which company brought it out.
0: Who made the Mirage? Holden? Who made the Mirage?
1: Holden Mirage?
0: No, Holden didn't make
2: it. Mitsubishi
0: Mirage. Oh, Hyundai. Mitsubishi Mirage. Mitsubishi Mirage.
1: Yeah.
0: Okay. Why did they not have like a pop-up Oasis in the city, like a Mirage in the desert?
1: Yeah.
0: And if you were a Mirage driver, you could just drive in there and then have like a little bar for you.
1: Oh. Pool. I mean,
0: you
1: first.
0: Know? And then you're like, geez, buy the Mirage. Go and chill in the Mirage.
1: It's a hot thought. It's
0: actually, you know what? Save your thoughts till after. Save your thoughts till after.
1: Okay.
0: Because I just... Well, I just thought you're coming for me there.
1: I'm not coming for you. No, I was getting around it. I was getting around the genius. I was getting around the genius, but then I was going to bring you straight back down with the numbers, though. That just feels expensive to build an Oasis in the middle of a city.
0: Mitsubishi, they've got cash. They're doing it on the air cons. Pokemon.
1: Yes. Yes, I know Pokemon. Yes.
0: When they re-released a new set of Pokemon.
1: Yeah.
0: Right. Yeah. How did they not do an integrated bit with Pokeball? Like Pokeballs.
1: Pokeballs.
0: Pokeballs, the food, and a Pokeball. We should have all been eating Pokeballs out of what looked like a Pokeball.
1: Yeah. So
0: that for me, that's just a real shame that somebody missed that.
1: But who? That's perfect. Who approaches
0: it
1: who
0: comes
1: there?
0: In a ball.
1: Does Pokemon approach all Pokeball establishments and say, "Hey guys, we're going to send you a whole lot of containers that look like a Pokeball"?
0: Yes, exactly.
1: Pokemon ball.
0: Exactly. And, Pokeball. Half a Pokeball should have been. Everyone should have been eating their Pokeballs.
1: And then it's
0: out of half a Pokemon ball.
1: Beautiful.
0: Everyone.
1: Mutually beneficial for both companies because you're like, "Oh, I'd love to eat Poke out of a Pokemon ball."
0: Exactly.
1: But then on the other hand, you're seeing Pokemon balls all the time when you're eating Poke. Yeah, well, it's genius. It's genius. I don't know how we're involved, but I like it.
0: Well, we should just be at the table.
1: Yeah, great.
0: In the ideas.
1: Yeah, great.
0: And I think that's what woke me up in the end is I was sad. I was like, I'm sad that they've just...
1: Well, Pokemon might still bring out some cards. Like Pokemon, they're still kicking. They're doing it.
0: They might, mate. They might. The last one...
1: Yeah.
0: I'm so sure on this one. So, you know...
1: This is the one you're not sure on. This is the one we're not sure on. Okay, please share.
0: Sorry, Pokeball... Eating a Pokeball out of a Pokeball, that is unbelievable. That is a huge miss.
1: So was building Oasis in a city, mate. You're on fire.
0: Yeah, that's true. That was also good. Okay. You know the Enid Blyton books, The Magic Faraway Tree?
1: Yes. There's a movie.
0: Recently...
1: Oh, it's out.
0: Yes. Okay. No, it's been out. The movie's been in the cinemas. It's been out. Yeah. Okay. Why the hell did Mainland, the cheese guys...
1: Oh, yeah.
0: You know, they make cheese Mainland.
1: Yeah.
0: Why did they not make a magic faraway brie?
1: Oh, no.
0: I can't.
1: No.
0: I can't. I'm so sorry.
1: I think we need to get you back from Europe. I don't know what you're doing over there.
0: I don't know what you're doing.
1: Yeah, apology not accepted. Apology not accepted. Step away from the microphone.
0: Fair enough.
1: Step away from the microphone.
0: Take me out.
1: Punish yourself.
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0: guys, it's Woody. Will loves to DJ, but his DJ career is in a bit of a slump. So I'm organising him
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3: On the Eastern Air Peninsula, a partly cloudy one today with some fog about this morning for a medium chance of showers, most likely in the late morning and afternoon. Some westerly winds, 15 to 20 kilometres per hour, turning southwesterly, 15 to 25 kilometres per hour throughout the morning. Top temperatures in Cleve, 15, and Kimber also with a top of 15. On the lower Eyre Peninsula, a partly cloudy one with a high chance of showers, most likely in the morning, with some west to southwesterly winds, 15 to 20 kilometres per hour, increasing to 25 kilometres per hour before turning south to southwesterly, 15 to 20 kilometres per hour throughout the day. With top temperatures in Coffin Bay, 17, Cummins, 15, and Port Lincoln with a top today, 16.
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11: On the Eastern Air Peninsula, a partly cloudy one today with some fog about this morning before a medium chance of showers, most likely in the late morning and afternoon. Some westerly winds, 15 to 20 kilometres per hour, turning southwesterly, 15 to 25 kilometres per hour throughout the morning. Top temperatures in Cleve, 15, and Kimber also with a top of 15. On the lower Eyre Peninsula, a partly cloudy one with a high chance of showers most likely in the morning with some west to southwesterly winds, 15 to 20 kilometres per hour, increasing to 25 kilometres per hour before turning south to southwesterly, 15 to 20 kilometres per hour throughout the day. With top temperatures in Coffin Bay, 17, Cummins, 15, and Port Lincoln with a top today of 16.
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1: Morning, I'm Jackie Lim. Ceduna police have arrested two local men following an alleged break-in over the weekend. Police allege two suspects broke into a property in Ceduna shortly after midnight on Saturday. Following investigations, a 37-year-old man was charged with aggravated serious criminal trespass and carrying an offensive weapon, while a 36-year-old man was charged with aggravated serious criminal trespass. Both men are due to appear in the Ceduna Magistrates Court in September. Federal member for Grey, Tom Venning, says he's disappointed the Australian Electoral Commission has gone ahead with plans to rename the electorate. Mr. Venning says 239 of the 310 submissions received during consultation did not support the name change to O'Donoghue, but the AEC proceeded with the decision anyway. However, he's welcomed the Commission's decision to leave the electorate's boundaries largely unchanged, with plans to bring urban suburbs in ultimately dropped. Mr. Venning says that outcome reflects strong community feedback and helps preserve the regional identity of the electorate.
2: That's decided to discontinue with the expansion of Grey into the city of Playford and city of Salisbury, which I think is a fantastic thing. And in that case, they absolutely listen to the majority of people in Grey. 97% of submitters did not want that to happen.
1: SA's growing space industry is in the spotlight this week, with Adelaide hosting the 19th Australian Space Forum. The event has attracted international space agencies and industry leaders from across the region, including representatives from Singapore and Taiwan, as well as South Australian astronaut Catherine Bennell-Pegg. The forum comes as SA cements its position as the nation's space capital, now home to more than 100 space companies. Among the success stories is Southern Launch, which is developing Australia's sovereign launch capability near Ceduna and recently secured a $25 million investment boost to help expand its operations. And a Streaky Bay supermarket worker has received national recognition after being named the 2026 IGA National Rising Star. Streaky Bay Foodland has congratulated team member Crystal Maguire on the achievement, describing it as a reflection of her hard work, passion and commitment to customers and the local community. The win puts a spotlight on regional retail talent.
0: Bear Express. Don't get stuck with the rest. Truck with the best. 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Now.
3: Hi, I'm Phoebe Humphrey. One of the nation's biggest unions says it's time the Union Jack was stripped from the flag. The AMWU has branded it a symbol of oppression that should disappear from public life. That's a constant reminder of the old ruling class and colonial empire. Police will return to the scene of a suspicious house fire in Brisbane that's killed two people. Four people managed to escape the burning home in Kingston yesterday, but their mum and family friend sadly died at the scene. Donald Trump has repeated his claim that Iran's desperate for a deal after the US imposed a 10th consecutive night of attacks on its infrastructure. The president's also warning against Iran's plans to build nuclear weapons.
4: Any site where they're even thinking about nuclear will be hitting it very, very powerfully.
3: And industry experts say freezing the beer tax is doing next to nothing to keep prices steady. The excise to tap beer has been paused to help with cost of living relief, but the tax on canned and bottled drinks will rise again next month.
0: Sharky Sports Bar, your front row seat to live sport.
3: In sport, Laurie Daly is nearing a decision on his future as New South Wales coach. The 56-year-old has been holding off on an announcement a fortnight after guiding the Blues to an Origin Series win.
5: I just want to let it all settle in and settle down and let the players sort of enjoy what they've been able to achieve. But a decision will come, you know, in the coming weeks.
3: They're on Nine. Switching codes, and new players reportedly enter the race for Essendon's coaching role, with Fox Sports reporting Crows director of coaching Murray Davis is in the mix. And that's the latest news and sport.
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7: On the eastern air peninsula, a partly cloudy one today with a chance of some morning fog and a medium chance of showers, most likely during this afternoon and evening, with some light winds becoming southwesterly 15 to 20 kilometres per hour throughout the morning, then becoming light this evening, with top temperatures in Cleve 15 and Kimber also with a top of 15. On the lower air peninsula, a partly cloudy one with a medium chance of showers, most likely throughout the morning, with some west to southwesterly winds 15 to 20 kilometres per hour, increasing to 25 kilometres per hour before tending south to southwesterly 15 to 20 kilometres per hour this afternoon. Top temperatures in Coffin Bay 16 and Cummins and Port Lincoln, both with tops of 15.
0: As the sun appears over Boston Bay, it's time to bend, stretch, and kick off the daily grind. Starting your day right. 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
7: Yes, it is. We do it thanks to Harvey Norman, Port Lincoln, supporting the local community with the best prices guaranteed. Good morning, everyone. I hope you're having a great start to your hump day. Well, we're getting very, very excited because on Friday, we're going to be at Sharky's Bar for a bit more of the old Share on Air. We've loved your involvement so far, but we're making a couple of final pushes before the end at the 31st of July. So we'd love to see you at Sharky's. We're going to give you some more details on that one very, very soon. There's also an event happening today at the Port Lincoln Yacht Club, which is a great one for that lovely word networking in the job industry. So I'm going to tell you all about that one very, very soon. But up first, of course, we had the World Cup final on Monday morning, and there was plenty that was happening on the field and then off the field. Massive fight between them, between Argentina and Spain after the final whistle. But there's been something else that's grabbed some headlines, and it's to do with a big-name celebrity who's still having to defend himself even to this day. It is one Robbie Williams. We're going to get into this one up first this morning here on Rise Up with Riz.

0: Ice House on Magic 89.9. It's Rise Up with the reason it's 14 past 6. Well, they reckon there was an estimated 1.5 to 1.8 billion people watched the FIFA World Cup final on Monday morning, which was insane. I mean, the game itself actually probably wasn't that great. I mean, even though it did go to the second half of extra time, the fact that one team just completely dominated without scoring, only to finally break, it's like they broke the wall down, the damn wall, late in the second half, and then just ran over the top of Argentina. That was Spain. So it wasn't that great a game, but it was still an incredible sporting event. But the one thing that has come out of this is all the stuff that happened off field. I mean, of course, there was the halftime show where people thought that Madonna had a body double performing. There was a fight at the end of the game between Argentina and Spain, like literally on the whistle. They just started, I don't know if it's sore loser or whatever it was, but yeah, not a great look for the game. But it wasn't any of those things that caught everyone's eye. It was a little white piece of, well, we're not sure, that dropped out of one Robbie Williams's mouth and landed on the microphone, which he then picked up off the microphone and then put on his forehead. That went global. It went worldwide. It was trending all over the place. Well, he had to come out and address it, and we now know that it was just a mint. And Robbie, well, he had a bit of fun about it when he had to address it on social media. He made this video and had this to say.
1: Just like to apologise for the object that fell onto the microphone yesterday. It was deeply unprofessional, and people worried about me, but it's okay because I had several more.
0: Yeah, and then at the end of the video, he just like opens his mouth and reveals three mints on his tongue. So he took the PI55 out of it, which is something that Robbie Williams is very, very good at. But if you do want to read up more about this, as well as everything that they that was World Cup related, of course, the halftime show with Ted Lasso in it, with Justin Bieber in it, there's all of that. If you do want to see all of the information, all the videos, everything to do with the World Cup, our trending section is the best place to go at magic89.9.com.au.
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20: 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Thanks to Harvey Norman.

Josh Fawaz on Magic 89.9. It's Rise Up with Riz. We do it alongside Harvey Norman, Port Lincoln, supporting the local community with the best prices guaranteed. Or Josh Fawaz, that song in particular, Like a Prayer, the remix to it, came under a bit of the spotlight recently with some AI allegations for this song. So he used, apparently, well, not apparently, it's now been confirmed that he had to use artificial intelligence on this one. So had come under a bit of scrutiny for it. It is one of the top tracks in Australia. But, I mean, if, to be honest, and a lot of people have been giving it to him over this one, to be honest, you'd do the exact same if you could. If you could make a buck, you would do it. I would do it. Of course you would do it. So I would say kudos to Josh Fawaz. Good on you, man. So he's had to add an AI credit to his. So technically I should have come out of that song and said Josh Fawaz and artificial intelligence there. So that's what he's had to do, and he's had to add that to his songs. coming up next, we're coming up to the end of this month. We've got a $100 voucher for petrol to give away. I'm going to tell you all about it right after Pink here on Rise Up with Riz.

0: 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It's Rise Up with Riz. 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
11: Morning, I'm Jackie Lim. Motorists in Tumby Bay are being advised of temporary road closures this weekend for a special centenary celebration. Sections of Tumby Terrace and Mortlock Street will be closed between 9 a.m. and 11:45 a.m. on Sunday as the Tumby Bay RSL marks the 100th anniversary of the town's cenotaph. The closures will affect Tumby Terrace between the Croquet Club and North Terrace and Mortlock Street between Tumby Terrace and Spencer Street. Drivers are being urged to plan ahead and allow extra time with traffic management in place during the commemorative event. Agricultural property remains one of the strongest performing sectors in the Australian property market, despite growing concern over the impact of tax changes. The latest Australian Property Institute Property Market Outlook has given the agricultural sector a score of 5.8 out of 10 for the September quarter, keeping it in mildly positive territory. However, industry experts warn proposed changes to capital gains tax concessions could place downward pressure on farmland values, making agriculture one of the few property sectors expected to feel the effect of the reforms. Australian Property Institute Chief Economist Dr. Sherman Chan says valuers and property professionals will be watching closely.
12: There are very few things property professionals have reached consensus on. We are seeing mixed expectations across residential, commercial or agricultural sectors, but this just reflects how complex the current economic environment is.
11: Whyalla residents are being encouraged to spend a night under the stars to help tackle homelessness in the local community. The 2026 Whyalla Sleepout fundraiser will be held at the Ada Ryan Gardens next Friday, bringing together Whyalla City Council, Mission Australia, Centrecare, Headspace and the Whyalla Homelessness Awareness Committee. Money raised from the event will support local programs and initiatives aimed at assisting people experiencing homelessness in the region. And young leaders from country show societies across SA have gathered in Adelaide to celebrate a major milestone. The SA Country Show's Youth Presentation Dinner marked 20 years of the Young Rural Ambassador Award. The next local show is the Port Lincoln Show on August 9, followed by the Whyalla Show on August 15 and 16.
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13: Hi, I'm Phoebe Humphrey. There are fresh fears of fuel rationing in Australia thanks to the rising tensions in the Middle East. MST financial energy expert Saul Kovanec says the latest closure of the Strait of Hormuz is riskier than the first because the world has already tapped into and is running out of its oil reserves. It's been revealed an Australian ISIS doctor, presumed dead, is actually alive. The Australian reports Perth-born paediatrician Tarek Kamli is in an Iraqi prison and wants to return back home. The AFP has an outstanding warrant for his arrest on terror charges. More Aussies are putting off home repairs as the cost of living continues to bite. A new survey by Finder has revealed more than one in four are pushing back fixing dangerous household issues. The research suggests around 400,000 homes nationwide are in need of major structural repairs. And Aussie athletes are touching down in Glasgow for the Commonwealth Games ahead of the opening ceremony on Friday morning. Victoria pulled out of hosting the 2026 Games due to cost concerns back in 23.
10: Ampol Hallett Place. Best takeaway curries in town. Phone orders and takeaway.
13: In sport, the Cats are reportedly in talks with Tyson Stengel's management about a potential exit despite having another 3 years to run on his contract. He's been on personal leave and hasn't featured at AFL level this season. And a big night at the NRL judiciary, South's decision to appeal the rough conduct charge for David Fifita has backfired with his one-match ban upgraded to two. While the West Tigers will be without Latu Fainu for the next 3 weeks, but Adam Dewey is free to play against Canberra. That's the latest news on sport.
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0: On the Eastern Eyre Peninsula, a partly cloudy one today with a chance of some morning fog and a medium chance of showers, most likely during this afternoon and evening, with some light winds becoming southwesterly, 15 to 20 kilometres per hour throughout the morning, then becoming light this evening, with top temperatures in Cleve 15 and Kimber also with a top of 15. On the lower Eyre Peninsula, a partly cloudy one with a medium chance of showers, most likely throughout the morning, with some west to southwesterly winds, 15 to 20 kilometres per hour, increasing to 25 kilometres per hour before tending south to southwesterly, 15 to 20 kilometres per hour this afternoon. Top temperatures in Coffin Bay, 16, and Cummins and Port Lincoln, both with tops of 15.
10: Because mornings don't wake themselves, rise up with Riz. Thanks to Harvey Norman, Port Lincoln.

Jenny Loggins on Magic 89.9. It's Rise Up with Riz. It is 20 to 7, which means we're checking your numbers very soon for Magic's Lucky Fiver. We're playing for $710, so get those $5 notes ready to go, or a pen and paper out, because we're checking that soon, and $710 could be all yours. But up next, well, I don't know about you, but the price of flying isn't exactly cheap these days. Well, there's some good news when it comes to the back end of this year. You'll start using that word Christmas, because we are into the back end of 2026. Some good news for those who are planning on travelling soon. I'm going to tell you more about this one after the Chili Peppers here on Rise Up with Riz.

0: Chili Peppers on Magic 89.9. It's Rise Up with Riz. It is 16-7. And I don't know about you, but the price of flying at the moment is pretty rough. I mean, I feel like sometimes when you go to book like the little Rex or Qantas flights from Adelaide to Port Lincoln, they can be upwards of $400 just for one way. So anything to help out with that. But there's some good news. Qantas and Virgin dropping massive discounts over the school holidays and Christmas coming up. So if you're looking to fly domestically, you know, something like Adelaide to Melbourne is one way for $99, those sorts of things. So these are ones to get onto early because they don't last very, very long. So 800,000 domestic, discounted domestic flights are going to be launched by Qantas for the Aussie Summer Sale. Now, I don't know if that is also going to be for the Port Lincoln to Adelaide route. I really hope so because that one gets so expensive. The one you need to watch out for actually is the Red Tail Sale when it comes to flying between Port Lincoln and Adelaide because you can get them for about 150 sometimes, which is great. But hey, if you want some more information about this one, you want to start booking your Christmas flights or your Christmas holidays, head to our training section at magic899.com.au for all the info on this one. Up next though, $710. That would certainly help with some flights. We're checking your numbers for Magic's Lucky Fiver up next.
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4: 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Thanks to Harvey Norman, Port Lincoln. I'm not sure.

0: Snoop Dogg and Justin Timberlake on Magic 89.9. It's Rise Up with Reece coming up to 7 o'clock.
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0: Freshly squeezed juice, smoothies, milkshakes and thick shakes. 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Now, we have got $710 in the kitty. Easiest game on radio. On your $5 note, there is a serial number. If it matches up with the one I've got here in front of me, then $710 is all yours. So, today's number is CI 16 14 75 584. That number again, CI 16 14 75 584. If that is on your $5 note, either give us a call on 868 2500 or come and see us at 69 Liverpool Street, Port Lincoln, to claim your prize. Got to do one of those two things before 5 o'clock today, otherwise our jackpot will just keep going up and up and up. We'll be playing for $715 tomorrow morning. Now, if you missed the numbers, don't worry. Our man Lee Dixon's got you covered after 1:30 today. But right now, we're getting into some more music. It's the new one from Sienna Spyro here on Rise Up with Riz.

0: Sienna Spyro on Magic 89.9. It's Rise Up with Riz. It's almost on 7 o'clock here, and there's a bit of an incident in the attempt to restart the wireless steelworks. Some injured workers. Well, Jackie Lim has got some more info in your local news up next here on Magic 89.9.
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5: Morning, I'm Jackie Lim. Three workers have been injured during efforts to restart the Whyalla Steelworks blast furnace. The incident occurred last Thursday as employees worked on bringing the furnace back online after it had been out of operation for several months. Safework SA has now confirmed it's investigating the incident and attended the steelworks on Friday. One worker suffered a leg injury and was initially treated at Whyalla Hospital before being flown to Adelaide on Monday for further treatment. Two other workers received minor burns and were treated at the scene. Steelworks Administrator Quarter Menther says work has only been briefly disrupted as efforts continue to restore steel production at the Whyalla site. The federal member for Grey says the community's voice has been ignored following the decision to rename the electorate O'Donoghue. Tom Venning says the majority of submissions to the AEC opposed the change, but the proposal was approved regardless. While critical of the renaming decision, he's praised the commission for abandoning proposed boundary changes that would have seen urban suburbs added to the electorate. Mr. Venning says keeping Grey a predominantly regional electorate is a positive outcome for local communities.
6: Grey is an enormous electorate, but the one thing they have in common is that we're all country people. Now, if you bring in metropolitan Adelaide into that electorate, because of course needs and wants and issues and desires in Salisbury and Playford is very different to rural South Australia. So it's fantastic that they are not making Grey bigger.
5: Two men will face court over an alleged break-in in Ceduna. Police say a property was targeted just after midnight on Saturday, prompting an investigation that led to the arrest of two local men later the same day. A 37-year-old man has been charged with aggravated serious criminal trespass and carrying an offensive weapon, while a 36-year-old man also faces charges. The pair are expected to appear before the Ceduna Magistrates Court in September. And a major national honour has gone to an Eyre Peninsula supermarket worker. Crystal Maguire from Streaky Bay Foodland has been named the 2026 IGA National Rising Star. The award recognises excellence and emerging talent within the IGA network across the country.
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7: Hi, I'm Phoebe Humphrey. An Australian ISIS doctor reportedly wants to return home. It was originally thought Perth-born paediatrician Tarek Kamli was killed when he travelled to Syria more than a decade ago. The Australian reports the man dubbed Dr. Jihad is alive in an Iraqi prison. A senior minister won't be drawn on a push to change the Australian flag. The AMWU will use Labor's national conference to demand the Union Jack be removed, branding it a symbol of oppression. But Claire O'Neill has refused to tell Seven if she supports or backs the idea.
8: I'm super respectful of the question. I'm telling you, as Housing Minister, I don't spend my time thinking about the national flag.
9: Pretty easy.
7: An energy analyst is warning of potential fuel rationing as early as September as a result of the latest closure of the Strait of Hormuz. Saul Kavanagh from MST Financial says the risk is 2 to 3 times greater than it was in March. And Aussies are being told to reconsider travel to a number of countries in the Middle East, flying to or over Jordan, Oman and Saudi Arabia has been upgraded to level 3.
4: Sharky Sports Bar, your front row seat to live sport.
7: In sport, the Panthers are looking to prevent 6-star players, including halfback Nathan Cleary, testing NRL free agency from November 1. Ben King could leave the glitter strip for the Hawks in the AFL free agency. The 26-year-old had been expected to sign a new deal with the Suns. He's now tipped to join Hawthorn on a 6-year deal. And Australian selectors are weighing up playing Scott Boland ahead of Josh Hazlewood in next month's test opener against Bangladesh. That's the latest news and sport.
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11: Tuanu Bay, next high tide at 7.32 this morning, 1.41 metres. Next low this afternoon at 1.36, 1.05 metres. Tummy Bay now, next low tide at 13 past 12 this afternoon, 1.1 metres. Next high at this evening at 14 past 5, 1.26 metres. Sheringa Beach now, next low tide at 19 past 10 this morning, 0.75 of a metre. Next tide this afternoon at 3 o'clock, 1.04 metres. Finally, in Port Lincoln, next low tide at 11.57 this morning, 0.94 of a metre. Next tide this afternoon at 12 past 4, 1.09 metres.
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11: On the Eastern Air Peninsula, a partly cloudy one today with a chance of some morning fog and a medium chance of showers, most likely during this afternoon and evening, with some light winds becoming southwesterly 15 to 20 kilometres per hour throughout the morning, then becoming light this evening, with top temperatures in Cleve 15 and Kimber also with a top of 15. On the Lower Air Peninsula, a partly cloudy one with a medium chance of showers, most likely throughout the morning, with some west to southwesterly winds 15 to 20 kilometres per hour, increasing to 25 kilometres per hour before tending south to southwesterly 15 to 20 kilometres per hour this afternoon. Top temperatures in Coffin Bay 16 and Cummins and Port Lincoln, both with tops of 15.
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11: 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We're going to tell you all about that one just before 7.30, but at the moment, we are doing something called Share On Air. We've been loving the involvement so far, but we need more. We need help. Well, we want to raise as much money as possible for West Coast Youth and Community Support, who, of course, do an incredible job in our community. And we've changed it up. There's plenty of different ways for you to get involved. We're going to tell you all about it right after One Direction here on Rise Up with Riz.

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0: Sharon, our number 6 rolls on, and there's now a lot more ways that you can get involved and give back to the people at West Coast Youth and Community Support. 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Also, we're going to be at Sharky's this Friday as well for one of our special broadcasts where you can purchase raffle tickets and support the cause whilst having some fun in Sharky's as well. They're going to have the shuffleboard and the digital darts going. It's just $10 a game, with all proceeds to that going to support West Coast Youth and Community Support, which is going to be awesome. The digital darts, they've got like a Mario Kart game on there, which is wicked fun. Hey, every dollar raised, as I said, every dollar raised will help fund the new community bus for West Coast Youth and Community Support. So for more information, to bid, to buy raffle tickets, to donate, you just visit the Share on Air page at magic899.com.au, and we couldn't do it without people like Priceline Pharmacy, Port Lincoln and Community Bank Air Peninsula. So come on down this Friday at Sharky's. We're going to be there from 3 o'clock until 5 o'clock. Let's get into more music now. Sam Fender, Olivia Dean here on Rise Up with Riz.

0: Sam Fender, Olivia Dean on Magic 89.9. It's Rise Up with Riz. It is 17 past 7. It's a great event happening at the Port Lincoln Yacht Club from 11.30 this morning. Going to give you some more information on this one up next here on Rise Up with Riz.
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9: Dragging yourself out of bed? We're already loud. Rise up with Riz. Thanks to Harvey Norman, Port Lincoln.

The Joe Bros on Magic 89.9. It's Rise Up with Riz. 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It's a great event happening at 11.30 this morning at the Port Lincoln Yacht Club. Basically, there's final year international university students who are eager to build their careers in regional South Australia. So this is a great networking event. So if you're an employer and you're open to find some new workers, there's going to be some young international university students who are keen to go along to this one. This event is free as well, free to attend, to promote your organisation and career opportunities and connect with professionals looking to live, work and contribute to our region. So it's a great one to welcome in some new people to Port Lincoln. If you want some more info on this one, check out the City of Port Lincoln Council Facebook page. So the main details is 11.30 this morning at the Port Lincoln Yacht Club. Let's get into more music now. It's G Flip here on Rise Up with Riz.

0: G Flip on Magic 89.9. It's Rise Up with Riz. It's coming up to 7:30. I still haven't seen a single episode of Off Campus. Is it actually a good show? Because it seems to be all the hype, and that song there, Bet on Fire, plays a massive role in that show as well. And I've noticed there seems to be a lot of TV-related love shows about hockey players at the moment. That seems to be all the rage. I mean, I get it. Hockey players are very, very attractive. So, you know what? I get it. I get it. Hey, coming up next, Jay Lim's got all the latest in local news on Magic 89.9.
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19: Morning, I'm Jackie Lim. A workplace safety investigation is underway following an incident at the Whyalla Steelworks. Three employees were injured while working on the site's blast furnace, which has been offline since April. One man suffered a leg injury and was later flown to Adelaide for treatment, while two others received minor burns. SafeWork SA is examining the incident, which occurred during attempts to restart the furnace. The West Coast's role in Australia's space future is in the spotlight as Adelaide hosts a major international space conference. Industry leaders and space agencies from around the world are gathering for the Australian Space Forum, showcasing SA's growing influence on the sector. The state's now home to more than 100 space companies, including Southern Launch, which operates launch facilities near Ceduna. The conference will explore new opportunities in satellite technology, exploration and international collaboration. There's cautious optimism for the rural property market heading into spring. The Australian Property Institute's latest outlook rates agriculture as mildly positive for the September quarter, despite broader uncertainty across the property sector. The report highlights concerns that changes to capital gains tax concessions could put some pressure on agricultural land values. Chief Economist Dr. Sherman Chan says the impact of those reforms will be closely monitored as farmers and investors assess their options.
6: The agricultural sector has been relatively stable and resilient compared to the other asset classes. Its outlook is still mildly positive despite global and domestic economic uncertainties. Every state has a positive reading for the API Agricultural Property Market Sentiment Score, but having said that, we're keeping a close eye on whether the capital gains tax changes will have any material impact on the agricultural sector going forward.
19: And a community fundraising event next week will shine a spotlight on homelessness in Whyalla. The Whyalla Sleep Out fundraiser returns on July 31, with participants spending the night at Ada Ryan Gardens to raise money and awareness. Funds raised will stay local, supporting services and initiatives that assist people experiencing homelessness across the city.
18: 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Now.
10: Hi, I'm Phoebe Humphrey. The federal government says it will not provide assistance to an Aussie ISIS doctor who wants to return home. Perth-born paediatrician Tarek Kamli left Australia in 2015 and was presumed dead, but is reportedly in an Iraqi prison. Environment Minister Murray Watt telling Nine the doctor will not be helped if he travels back to Australia.
12: That remains to be seen. We've obviously just got this early reporting about this point, but we won't be providing assistance, just as we haven't provided assistance to others to come back.
10: The AFP has an outstanding warrant for his arrest on terror charges. Australia could be staring at the potential of fuel rationing by September, with an energy analyst warning the situation is worse than it was in March. Saul Kavanagh from MST Financial says the risk is greater now than the first time the Strait of Hormuz was closed. And Victorian parents are scrambling to come up with contingencies for their kids ahead of tomorrow's full-day teachers' strike. They'll walk off the job after union members rejected the state government's latest pay offer.
18: Ampol Hallett Place. Best takeaway curries in town. Phone orders and takeaway.
10: In sports, Stephen King has opened up on Melbourne's bold decision to part ways with Christian Petrarca, Clayton Oliver and Stephen May. The D's have surged from 14th last season to premiership contention. The coach telling Nine it was a big call.
20: I think the best decision was for everyone involved, for them to move on and reinvigorate their careers, and for us as a club just to create some opportunity and a clean slate.
10: And mixed fortunes for the West Tigers, with the NRL judiciary slapping Latu Fainu with a 3-match ban, but Adam Dewey is free to play against the Raiders. That's the latest news and sport.
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0: On the eastern air peninsula, a partly cloudy one today with a chance of some morning fog and a medium chance of showers, most likely during this afternoon and evening, with some light winds becoming southwesterly, 15 to 20 kilometres per hour throughout the morning, then becoming light this evening, with top temperatures in Cleve 15 and Kimber also with a top of 15. On the lower air peninsula, a partly cloudy one with a medium chance of showers, most likely throughout the morning, with some west to southwesterly winds, 15 to 20 kilometres per hour, increasing to 25 kilometres per hour before tending south to southwesterly, 15 to 20 kilometres per hour this afternoon. Top temperatures in Coffin Bay, 16, and Cummins and Port Lincoln, both with tops of 15.
18: 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Rise up with Riz. 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

Summer on Magic 89.9. Let's rise up with Riz. It is 20 to 8, which means, of course, we've got Name That Noise on the way. We're playing for $605. So make sure you check out all of our incorrect guesses up at magic89.9.com.au. I'm going to give you your cue to call very, very shortly. Hey, coming up on the 26th of July, so this Sunday, is a very, very special week on the calendar, a chance for you to donate and get involved in what is a very special cause. I'm going to tell you all about it right after. 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

0: Jason Derulo on Magic 89.9. It's Rise Up with Riz. We do it alongside Harvey Norman, Port Lincoln, supporting the local community with the best prices guaranteed. This Sunday starts the starts a very special week on the calendar. It is Donate Life Week. Now, this is a national awareness week that takes place in July each year to encourage more Australians to get behind organ and tissue donations. So this is something that everyone can get involved with. Even if you do just want to donate money, you can do that as well. So if you go to donatelife.gov.au and follow all the links there, you can get involved. There's some volunteering opportunities there. There's also a chance for you to register an event too, so you can create an event surrounding this one. So if you do have an event around Donate Life Week, we'd love to hear from you as well. So get in touch, Magic89.9 on Facebook or Instagram. 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But just look up Donate Life Week on Google. You'll come across this one and get around it because it is for a great cause. It kicks off this Sunday, the 26th of July. Righty, up next, your cue to call to win yourself $605 with Name That Noise.
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4: 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Even a handful of small donations can add up over the year. So keep a little folder or a label in your inbox and stash those receipts there. You'll help a cause you care about and get a little bonus come tax time. It's a win-win.
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14: Because hitting snooze is a lifestyle. Rise up with Riz. Thanks to Harvey Norman, Port Lincoln.

You, baby. We are playing for $605 with Name That Noise, thanks to Lincoln Fresh Fruit and Veg for the freshest fruit and veg and the yummiest coffee in town. 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
0: Lunch is sorted at Lincoln Fresh Fruit and Veg. They've got fresh cold rolls, wraps, rolls and sandwiches made daily. $605 is what we are playing for. This is the noise you need to name. The number I got you to call in on was 8682489. I've got a caller on the line. What do you reckon it is?
3: Is the secret sound a rivet gun?
0: Sorry, do you mind just say that one again?
3: A rivet gun?
0: A rivet gun? Well, who have I got with me this morning?
3: Brody.
0: Unfortunately, Brody, it's a great guess, but it's incorrect, mate.
3: Oh, man.
0: Thank you so much for playing, though.
3: You're welcome.
0: Thank you so much, Brody. Well, we've got another caller on the line. Kelsey, what do you reckon it is?
4: A pop rivet gun.
0: Oh, we just had that guess. Unfortunately, Kelsey, it's incorrect.
4: Okay.
0: Thank you so much for playing, though.
4: Thank you.
0: I mean, it really does sound like a pop rivet gun, though, doesn't it? But unfortunately, it is incorrect. The good news is our jackpot rolls over to $610. We'll be playing tomorrow morning from 7:50. Incorrect guesses. All the info you need to know is up at magic899.com.au. Jackie Lim's up next with the latest in local news on Magic 89.9.
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4: Morning, I'm Jackie Lim. Three Steelworks employees have been treated for injuries sustained during restart works at Whyalla's blast furnace. The incident happened last week, with SafeWork SA now investigating. One worker was taken to Whyalla Hospital with a leg injury before being transferred to Adelaide on Monday, while two others were treated on site for minor burns. The blast furnace has been offline since April. The facility's been under administration since early 2025. Federal MP Tom Venning has expressed mixed feelings about changes to SA's federal electoral map. Mr Venning says he's disappointed the Australian Electoral Commission has renamed the electorate of Grey to O'Donoghue, despite most public submissions opposing the move.
5: I am disappointed in that the AEC are not listening to the majority of people. And I want to be really clear. I have great respect for the incredible legacy of Dr. Luigi O'Donoghue. But it's my belief that we don't honour history by editing it. We honour history by adding to it.
4: But he has welcomed the decision not to alter the electorate's boundaries by incorporating urban areas. Venning says retaining the existing boundaries ensures regional communities across the vast electorate continue to have their own distinct representation. Motorists in Tumby Bay are being reminded of temporary traffic changes this Sunday. Several streets around town will close from 9am till 11:45am to allow the Tumby Bay RSL's 100-year cenotaph celebration to take place. The closures will affect parts of Tumby Terrace and Mortlock Street, while commemorative activities are underway. Council recommends seeking alternate routes. And a Streaky Bay local has been recognised as one of the best young talents in Australian retail. Streaky Bay Foodland team member Crystal Maguire has been named the 2026 IGA National Rising Star, earning national recognition for her customer service and commitment to the community. The supermarket says the award reflects Crystal's hard work, passion and dedication, describing the achievement as a proud moment for both the store and the wider Streaky Bay community.
3: Del Giorno's Cafe Restaurant, Port Lincoln's home of alfresco dining. 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Now.
6: Hi, I'm Phoebe Humphrey. There are fresh fears of fuel rationing in Australia thanks to the rising tensions in the Middle East. MST financial energy expert Saul Cavendish says the latest closure of the Strait of Hormuz is riskier than the first because the world has already tapped into and is running out of its oil reserves. It's been revealed an Australian ISIS doctor presumed dead is actually alive. The Australian reports Perth-born paediatrician Tarek Kamli is in an Iraqi prison. The AFP has an outstanding warrant for his arrest on terror charges. There are fresh doubts over whether Canberra can hit its target of building 40,000 affordable and social homes by mid-2029, with an audit finding the Housing Australia Future Fund will struggle to reach its targets. One of the nation's biggest unions says it's time the Union Jack was stripped from the flag. The AMWU has branded it a symbol of oppression. And France is following in Australia's footsteps, banning social media for children. The country will bar under-15s from being on social media platforms come September.
3: Sharky Sports Bar, your front row seat to live sport.
6: In sport, Laurie Daly is nearing a decision on his future as New South Wales coach. The 56-year-old has been holding off on an announcement a fortnight after guiding the Blues to an Origin Series win.
7: I just want to let it all settle in and settle down and let the players sort of enjoy what they've been able to achieve. But a decision will come, you know, in the coming weeks.
6: They're on Nine switching codes, and new players reportedly entered the race for Essendon's coaching role, with Fox Sports reporting Crows director of coaching Murray Davis is in the mix. That's the latest news and sport.
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1: On the Eastern Air Peninsula, a partly cloudy one today with a chance of some morning fog and a medium chance of showers, most likely during this afternoon and evening, with some light winds becoming southwesterly 15 to 20 kilometres per hour throughout the morning, then becoming light this evening, with top temperatures in Cleve 15 and Kimber also with a top of 15. On the Lower Air Peninsula, a partly cloudy one with a medium chance of showers, most likely throughout the morning, with some west to southwesterly winds 15 to 20 kilometres per hour, increasing to 25 kilometres per hour before tending south to southwesterly 15 to 20 kilometres per hour this afternoon. Top temperatures in Coffin Bay 16 and Cummins and Port Lincoln, both with tops of 15.
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1: 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Good morning, everyone. I hope you're having a great start to your hump day. Now, share on air. We've got a big event happening on Friday at Sharky's Bar, but there is so much going on with share on air. I'm going to give you some more info on that one just before 8:30, but before we get there, we've got to check the birthday book. So if you want to get a shout out in, do it right now at magic89.9.com.au. We are checking it right after Killing Heidi here on Rise Up with Riz. Oh.

0: Killing Heidi on Magic 89.9. It's Rise Up with Riz. It is 11 past 8. And for the 22nd of July, it's time to check in with the birthday book.
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0: And you can get your hands on some carrot cake scones for a limited time only at Baker's Delight in Porter Street Plaza. They've got a special four-pack price for members only as well, so very much worth signing up and becoming a dough-getter today. Alrighty, birthday book for today, the 22nd of July. We've got a Kynan Letton from Teotakia. Happy 17th birthday, my beautiful boy. Big congrats on getting your peas. Hope you enjoy your big day. Love you lots. Love, Mum. And then for his 18th birthday, we've got Kyle Laurie from Cleve. Happy 18th birthday, Kyle. Love, Mama and Dad. And Kyle, for your 18th birthday, there's a $20 voucher for Baker's Delight in Porter Street Plaza coming your way. Hey, now, celebrity birthdays today. A couple of big ones we have got. Well, we've got a royal. We've got Prince George turning 13 today. He is, of course, the oldest child of Prince William. Prince William. We have also got US actress and singer who is very, very well as well as that before becoming a massive star as well on the stage. Selena Gomez turning 34 today. And then one of my favourite actors, he's always good at playing the villain in movies, but he's also plays some amazing roles like Mississippi Burning, Platoon. He is in Spider-Man as well. Mr. Bean's Holiday was a great one with him in it. It is Willem Dafoe turning 71 today. And if you want to get a shout-out in, do it at magic89.9.com.au. I could be giving you a voucher, like Kyle, for a $20 one for Baker's Delight in Porter Street Plaza. Let's get into more music now. It's Ella Langley here on Rise Up with Riz. Just when

0: on Magic 89.9. It's Rise Up with Riz. It is 16 past 8 and Cher on Air is absolutely flying at the moment, but there is still a long way to go and we want to get as many people involved and we're getting around Cher on Air as possible. Got some more info on what we're doing this Friday as well as how you can get involved. There are so many ways to get involved with Cher on Air. All the details next.
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0: The involvement has been bloody awesome so far, getting around West Coast Youth and Community Support to get them a new 12-seater bus so that they can keep on doing what they do best, and that is serve our community through a whole bunch of amazing programs and services that they provide. We have raised a total so far of $8,500, but there is still plenty of more ways for you to get involved. So head to magic899.com.au, follow the Share on Air page. You can buy some raffle tickets for some great prizes that we're going to be giving away next Friday at Sharky's Bar. There's also some online auction, of course, that we have got going on at the moment, with just a stack of variety of different things for you to bid on as well. So plenty of time for you to get around that one. Or if you simply just want to make a donation to this great cause, you can go online and do that there. So many ways that you can get involved, give back, and help raise funds for those legends at West Coast Youth and Community Support. And this Friday as well, we're going to be at Sharky's Bar for during one of our special broadcasts where you can purchase some raffle tickets and support the cause while having just a great night at Sharky's. I mean, it's always a Friday night at Sharky's is always a good one. So you can have a good one this Friday afternoon. We're going to be there live from 3 till 5. The electronic dartboard's going to be rolling. The shuffleboard's going to be rolling. $10 a game for that one. All proceeds going to West Coast Youth and Community Support, so you can have some fun on the digital darts. You can challenge me. You can challenge some of our crew as well who fancy themselves on the dartboard and the shuffleboard. So we'll happily give you a game because the money is going to a great place. So get around it. Sharky's Bar this Friday from 3 till 5. For Share on Air. And of course, got to give a massive shout out to Kemp Real Estate, Mitre 10, Total Tools Port Lincoln, Priceline Pharmacy, and Community Bank Air Peninsula. 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Martin Garrix, Ed Sheeran here on Rise Up with Riz. Stay.

0: Martin Garrix and Ed Sheeran on Magic 89.9. It's Rise Up with Riz Welsh. She's a great mate of mine. She's actually getting married a little bit later on this year. I'm part of the bridal party. I can't believe I even copped an invite. But Jackie Lim is taking care of our local news at the moment. She's up next with all the latest here on Magic 89.9.
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12: Morning, I'm Jackie Lim. Police have made two arrests following an alleged burglary in Ceduna. Officers allege two men unlawfully entered a property shortly after midnight on Saturday. A 37-year-old Ceduna man has been charged with aggravated serious criminal trespass and carrying an offensive weapon, while a 36-year-old man has also been charged with aggravated serious criminal trespass. Investigations are ongoing ahead of a court appearance in September. While the name Grey is set to disappear from the federal electoral map, the electorate itself will remain largely unchanged. Federal member Tom Venning says he's frustrated the Australian Electoral Commission ignored widespread opposition to the proposed renaming of the seat to O'Donoghue. He says of the 310 submissions received, 239 did not support the change.
13: Only 20% of the submissions supported the name change. So my question to the AC is, what's the point of doing this consultation, you know, having public submissions, if you're not going to listen to them anyway?
12: However, Mr. Venning says the Commission did listen to residents when it came to redistribution plans, deciding not to bring metropolitan suburbs into the electorate and preserving its regional character. South Australia's space industry is reaching new heights, with Adelaide welcoming global industry leaders this week. The Australian Space Forum is bringing together international agencies and some of the country's leading space companies to discuss the future of the sector. For regional SA, the spotlight is also falling on Southern Launch, which operates from the far west coast and recently secured $25 million in funding to advance launch and re-entry capabilities. The state now boasts the largest concentration of space businesses anywhere in the country. And Whyalla locals are being invited to swap their beds for sleeping bags in support of a good cause. The annual Whyalla Sleep Out fundraiser will take place at the Ada Ryan Gardens on July 31, raising money for local homelessness support programs. The event is being coordinated by several community organisations, including Mission Australia, Centrecare and Headspace Whyalla.
11: 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We're selling. Are you? 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Now.
14: Hi, I'm Phoebe Humphrey. The Coalition says Australians need reassurance that ISIS fighters will not be allowed back into the country. It comes as reports surface that a Perth-born ISIS doctor, originally thought to be dead, is in an Iraqi prison and wants to return home. Shadow Foreign Affairs Minister Ted O'Brien telling Nine it's not enough for the government to say they won't help.
15: The Australian people aren't interested in what help the government might provide. They are interested in what the government's going to do to stop them coming back. That's the objective.
14: Aussies are being told there could be some teething issues when it comes to Monday's national alert. 25 million phones around the country will sound to test Australia's emergency alert system. Other countries that use a similar system have experienced issues when rolling out the tech. The Aus alert will go off at 2 p.m. Eastern Standard Time. And Queensland Senator Malcolm Roberts is making headlines after it emerged the One Nation MP last year claimed some COVID deaths were staged to persuade people to fear the virus.
11: Ampol Hallett Place. Best takeaway curries in town. Phone orders and takeaway.
14: In sport, a big night at the NRL judiciary. South's decision to appeal the rough conduct charge for David Fifita has backfired with his one-match ban upgraded to two, while the West Tigers will be without Latu Fainu for the next 3 weeks, but Adam Dewey is free to play against Canberra despite his high tackle. And the Cats are reportedly in talks with Tyson Stengel's management about a potential exit despite having another 3 years to run on his contract. The 27-year-old has been on personal leave and hasn't played at AFL level this season. That's the latest news and sport.
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0: On the Eastern Air Peninsula, a partly cloudy one today with a chance of some morning fog and a medium chance of showers, most likely during this afternoon and evening, with some light winds becoming southwesterly 15 to 20 kilometres per hour throughout the morning, then becoming light this evening, with top temperatures in Cleve 15 and Kimber also with a top of 15. On the lower Eyre Peninsula, a partly cloudy one with a medium chance of showers, most likely throughout the morning, with some west to southwesterly winds 15 to 20 kilometres per hour, increasing to 25 kilometres per hour before tending south to southwesterly 15 to 20 kilometres per hour this afternoon. Top temperatures in Coffin Bay 16 and Cummins and Port Lincoln, both with tops of 15.
11: Up, awake, or at least pretending. 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

Harry Styles is American Girls on Magic 89.9. It's Rise Up with Riz getting very, very excited because, of course, tomorrow night the Crowies are in action in what is going to be an absolute belter at the Adelaide Oval. And we've got a massive round of footy as well on the cards too as we get into the back end. Can you believe that finals are about a month away? They're right around the corner, which is going to be awesome. But it all starts tomorrow night. Let's get to it after, well, let's go with it, the unofficial AFL anthem here, Hunters and Collectors, Holy Grail.

0: Hunters and Collectors on Magic 89.9. It's Rise Up with Riz, and we are getting to the business end of the AFL season. How many of you are doing your ladder predictors at the moment? Where do you have your team finishing? I did this the other day, but it's going to change again. I had Port just missing the wild card spot, and I had Crows missing the top four. So I haven't got a lot of faith in our two sides to win the remaining games of the year, especially tomorrow night. Now, we are above them on the ladder. This is the Adelaide Crows, but there's something about playing Collingwood that is just a bit of a bogey team for the Crows. So this is a must-win game, but we know how these ones have gone in the past. They've been 1-point, 2-point, 3-point ball games. Unfortunately, most of them have gone to Collingwood. We did get a win against them earlier this year, but in the past, it's been all Collingwood. So they'll look to break that hoodoo because the Pies actually play Adelaide Oval better than just about anyone, including our own two teams. So it's going to be a very dangerous game for the Crows tomorrow night. Now, we know that the red-hot Darcy Fogarty, who's been in just like ripping form, is going to be out of this one. You'd suspect it's probably a straight swap for Tex. I mean, it's probably a no-brainer. The teams haven't come out yet. He's on 699 goals, so I'd be shocked if Tex doesn't get named in the team, but we'll see if there's going to be any other changes. I know Callum Archie is available for selection as well, so it's going to be an interesting one tomorrow night. Friday night's going to be a belter as well. Melbourne taking on Geelong, and then into the weekend, you've got the Derby or the Derby, which should be fairly one-sided, although you never know with the Eagles about what they can produce. We got the Battle of the Bridge, awful name for a rivalry, with the Swans and the Giants. The Giants are just the most weirdest team. They beat all the top eight sides and then lose to the bottom 10 sides, so that'll be an interesting one, the Q Clash. And then the Power, maybe the hardest trip in football, going up to Brisbane to take on the Lions at the Gabba. We'll see. You never know with the Power either. They could cause an upset and make a real charge for that wild card spot. They've got nothing to lose there. They've just got to go for it. So we've got another massive round of football as we get to the business end of the season. Get those ladder predictors going. Let us know who you've got finishing in the top four. Do you have the Crows in there? Do you have Port making the wild card? You can message in on 0457 135 899.
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It's Rise Up with Reason. We do it alongside Harvey Norman, Port Lincoln, supporting the local community with the best prices guaranteed. I am just about to get out of here, but before I do, a reminder, massive event happening this morning from 11:30 at the Port Lincoln Yacht Club. Going to give you all the info on that one up next here on Rise Up with Reason.

0: the weekend on Magic 89.9. It's Rise Up with Riz coming up to 9 o'clock. And a little reminder, there's a Northern Regions career tour happening at the Port Lincoln Yacht Club from 11.30 this morning. So there's going to be about 50 final year international university students who are eager to build their careers in regional South Australia. This is a free event, so if you're an employer, this one is open to all industries to promote your organisations and career opportunities and make them feel welcome as well. It's a free event to attend. Just check it out at the City of Port Lincoln Council Facebook page for all of the info on this one. Hey, that's it for me here today. Have a great rest of the day, everyone. I'll catch you tomorrow.
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19: Morning, I'm Jackie Lim. Efforts to restart Whyalla Steelworks blast furnace have been marred by a workplace accident that left three workers injured. The incident reportedly occurred last Thursday during restart operations. One worker was hospitalised with a leg injury while two others suffered minor burns. Safework SA has launched an investigation. The blast furnace has been offline since April. Federal Member for Grey Tom Venning says he's disappointed the Australian Electoral Commission has gone ahead with plans to rename the electorate, but he's welcomed the Commission's decision to leave the seat's boundaries as they are. He says that outcome helps preserve the regional identity of the electorate.
20: They've decided to discontinue with the expansion of Grey into the City of Playford and City of Salisbury, which I think is a fantastic thing. And in that case, they absolutely listen to the majority of people in Grey. 97% of submitters did not want that to happen.
19: A significant

0: Milestone in Tumby Bay's history will bring temporary road closures this weekend. The Tumby Bay RSL is celebrating 100 years of the town's cenotaph on Sunday, with sections of Tumby Terrace and Mortlock Street to close during the morning. The roads will be shut from 9 a.m. until 11:45 a.m. to ensure the safety of participants and attendees. Residents and visitors are being asked to take the closures into account when making travel plans. National recognition for a familiar face at Streaky Bay Foodland. Local employee Crystal Maguire has been announced as the winner of the 2026 IGA National Rising Star Award. The supermarket says the honour reflects Crystal's strong work ethic, commitment to customer service and support for the local community. And a program credited with helping shape young rural leaders is celebrating its 20th anniversary. The Young Rural Ambassador Award was recognised at the SA Country Show's Youth Presentation Dinner, with past winners travelling from across the state to mark the occasion. The next local show is the Port Lincoln Show on August 9.
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2: Hi, I'm Phoebe Humphrey. An Australian ISIS doctor reportedly wants to return home. It was originally thought Perth-born paediatrician Tarek Kamli was killed when he travelled to Syria more than a decade ago. The Australian reports the man dubbed Dr. Jihad is alive in an Iraqi prison. There are fresh fears of fuel rationing in Australia thanks to the rising tensions in the Middle East. MST financial energy expert Saul Cavendish says the latest closure of the Strait of Hormuz is riskier than the first because the world has already tapped into and is running out of its oil reserves. Pressure is building on Labor over gambling reform after figures revealed it received more than $4 million in donations from betting companies, pokies operators and industry groups over the past 5 years. It comes as the ALP's left faction will push for tougher gambling laws at the party's national conference, which begins in Adelaide tomorrow. And Aussies are putting off home repairs due to the cost of living. A Finder survey revealing 1 in 4 are pushing back fixing dangerous household issues.
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2: In sport, Devils coach Ken Hinckley reveals Chris Fagan congratulated him on taking the reins of the AFL newcomers. He's told Seven he'd welcome Brisbane's dual premiership coach to Tassie if he returns to his home state in the future.
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2: And Aussie athletes are touching down in Glasgow for the Commonwealth Games ahead of the opening ceremony on Friday morning. That's the latest news and sport.
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7: West Coast waters, southwesterly winds 15 to 20 knots, 10 east southerly in the late evening with seas around 1 metre, increasing to 1 to 1.5 metres offshore. The swell southwesterly to 2 metres, increasing to 2 to 3 metres this afternoon. Central Coast waters, west to southwesterly winds 15 to 20 knots, turning southerly this evening with seas 1 to 1.5 metres. The swell southwesterly to 2 metres, increasing to 2 to 3 metres this afternoon. Finally, on Spencer Gulf waters, southwesterly winds 10 to 15 knots, reaching up to 20 knots south of Kawarau late this evening with seas around 1 metre. The swell south to southwesterly below 1 metre, increasing to 1 to 1.5 metres south of Kawarau during the afternoon.
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7: On the eastern air peninsula, a partly cloudy one today with a chance of some morning fog and a medium chance of showers, most likely during this afternoon and evening, with some light winds becoming southwesterly, 15 to 20 kilometres per hour throughout the morning, then becoming light this evening, with top temperatures in Cleve 15 and Kimber also with a top of 15. On the lower air peninsula, a partly cloudy one with a medium chance of showers, most likely throughout the morning, with some west to southwesterly winds, 15 to 20 kilometres per hour, increasing to 25 kilometres per hour before tending south to southwesterly, 15 to 20 kilometres per hour this afternoon. Top temperatures in Coffin Bay, 16, and Cummins and Port Lincoln, both with tops of 15.
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